0: Townsville to open round 22. It's the most points conceded in the game for 91 years. Cowboys forward Reuben Cotter says it was embarrassing.
1: We were just so loose right across the park, and it's pretty obvious where they were coming, straight through the front door, and sort of just snowballed from the kickoff.
0: There's a civil war brewing in world football over FIFA's plans to sell private stakes in the World Cup. Europe's 55 member nations have voted to boycott the tournament. Australia's picked up 3 gold medals, 2 silver and 1 bronze on the opening day of the track cycling program at the Commonwealth Games. This is Air News Queensland.
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4: And the weather today in Booner. We started off with 4 degrees, going for a top of 21 today. No rain about, partly cloudy, but it's nice and sunny. The same for the weekend on Saturday, 5 degrees up to 21, and Sunday, 7 degrees up to 21. Right now in Booner, we are sitting on 17.7 degrees.
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0: today's all about rock stars in tight pants.
1: Woo!
0: So first up, we've got Mick Jagger and David Bowie. Especially Mick
1: that
0: Jagger.
1: Might have been way too
0: the
1: tight.
0: Trademark skin tight jeans and his love for spandex. So Dancing in the Street is their song that we've got first up. Then we've got Rod Stewart. We all know Rod loved his tight trousers. Sometimes satin, but he also did do spandex and leather throughout the 70s and 80s. His song is Rhythm of My Heart. That's a cracker. Nice, love that song. And then last of all, Queen. We all know Freddie Mercury loved his theatrical tight clothing. And so did a lot of the other band members, actually. So the Queen song we've got for you is Crazy Little Thing Called Love. Enjoy, everyone.

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1: And you're on deck with Jackie and Beck.
0: And just a reminder to everyone, we're going to do raffles tonight at the Boona Tavern.
1: We are.
0: So we've got meat trays, fruit trays, I don't know. All good stuff. There's a few raffles being drawn there. But we're going to actually start selling tickets at lunchtime today too, aren't
1: we? Yep, we're going to be down there at lunchtime to sell some tickets, and then Jackie will be down there a little bit later on again tonight.
0: Yeah, with my two fatty boombas. That's my daughters. They're both pregnant.
1: Which are pregnant, yeah. They're not overweight. Yeah.
0: And but also, we got the members draw coming up after 11.
1: That's right.
0: And that's for the Boona Barbers. Mm-hmm. Do you want to give a spiel about that or...
1: How about we do that after?
0: All right, we'll do a song.
1: Yep.
0: Okay, here's Tornado, Little Big Town.

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1: And you're on deck with Jackie and Beck.
0: And here's Tom Petty. Won't back down.

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1: This is Air Sport Australia First Edition. Good morning, I'm Lee Harrison. At the Commonwealth Games, Aussie cycling duo Jessica Gallagher and Jacqueline Menger-Moore have claimed silver in the women's tandem B sprint. Their win comes less than an hour after the pair hit the deck following a collision in the second of three finals races. Australia's won gold in the velodrome in the women's 4,000-metre team sprint, surging late to set a new Games record. Team member Georgia Baker says the future of Aussie cycling is bright.
2: I had to really fight for my spot, which is great because, you know, like, we've got such good depth now. It's super promising for what we can do in the future, and, you know, to be here and to win another gold in this group, it's like super exciting for what's to come.
1: That audio thanks to Channel 7. In the AFL, Geelong's put an end to Collingwood's winning 7-72. The win catapults the Cats into a crucial top six spot. Geelong forward Ollie Henry, ecstatic with the result.
3: It was a really good win, and I think it was something that was really important to us around this time of year, and I think we're just sort of building into, you know, what could be an exciting time of the year.
1: Pies key defender Jeremy Howe could be out for the rest of the season after...

0: suffering a suspected broken arm. North Melbourne coach Alistair Clarkson says if his contract isn't renewed, he'll ride off into the sunset and be satisfied he's had the privilege to be involved in the game for 40 years. But Clarkson is adamant the cat during his tenure.
1: All I do know is my key focus is really just to help this footy club. Because I've got, you know, I want this club to win silver, and I've just, Hank's sake of it, I just want to coach as many games as I can.
0: Round 22 of the NRL kicked off in Townsville last night. With a report from the game, here's Peter Carey.
2: Sydney Roosters went into last night's clash against the Cowboys in Townsville full of confidence on the strength of their recent 5 consecutive wins. At half-time, the Roosters led by 42 points, 48-6. After the 80 minutes, the Roosters had scored the third highest score in rugby league history, running in 14 tries, Sam Walker kicking 13 from 4, outclassing the Cowboys 82-12.
0: An emotional time for the Broncos as front rower Corey Jensen announces his immediate medical retirement following a series of life-threatening blood clots required to stay on blood thinners for the rest of his life, meaning he can no longer play contact sport. But Jensen says he's very grateful for the career he's had.
3: To Kevy, thank you for backing me and giving me the opportunity to come here. Looking back at it now, it's changed my career. To Madge, Dave, Tomo and everyone at the Broncos, thank you for helping me grow not only as a footballer, but as a person and as a leader. Winning a premiership together last year is something I'll cherish forever.
0: Stephen Peters will coach the Perth Glory women for another 2 years after signing a contract extension with the club. Peters was first appointed head coach in 2024. FIFA has opened disciplinary proceedings against Argentina over their behaviour after the World Cup final loss to Spain and throughout the tournament. And Australian white ball leg spinner Adam Zampa played for Queensland this summer.
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0: And just to let everyone know, like, our phones are hit and miss today. We've had a few calls come through, but some of them people aren't getting through.
1: Yeah, so...
0: you just keep trying, Daryl.
2: Otherwise, jump on our Facebook page and send us if you really want to do a song request. You can still reach us in that way if
0: so
2: the phones aren't
0: deck
2: answering.
0: With Jackie and Bear.
2: We're not ignoring you, okay, people? We love you calling us.
0: And anyway, back to our sponsors.
2: Yes,
0: who are our four sponsors?
2: All right, so we've got...
0: For our members' draw, that
2: so
0: is.
2: So we've got Boona Barber.
0: Yep.
2: And the Roadvale Hotel.
0: Yummy.
2: Yeah, so they're our four sponsors that sponsor our members' draw throughout the course of the year. Last Friday of every month, we do a members' draw. You've got to be in it to win it, though, so you've got to be a Rim FM member.
0: And who's today's?
2: So today we've got Boona Barbers.
0: And you've got... Young James there does some fancy smancy hairdos for the fellas.
2: Yep, so it is under new management.
0: And, oh, I forgot the lady's name.
2: That's I have terrible. To, yeah.
0: Okay, sorry. We will rectify that next week.
2: Yeah.
0: But, yeah, you've got the both of them in there doing ladies and men's haircuts. No appointments needed. Just walk in.
2: Rock on up.
0: Yep. And, big thank you to all of our sponsors, of course, for helping support Rim FM 100.1.
2: And give us a call or pop up to the studio and we can point you in the right direction.
0: We certainly
2: obviously
0: can.
2: Like, if our phone's working today, we'll answer your call.
0: Okay.
2: Just jokes.
0: Here's Blake Shouten now with Doing It to Country Songs.

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1: You're on deck with Jackie and Beck.
0: Hey, we just got a call from Daryl.
1: We
0: he
1: did.
0: He got through.
1: Yep.
0: After us picking on him.
1: And what's Daryl requested?
0: He's requested a Blake Shelton song, and it's called Cotton Pickin' Time, but he reckons, I'm going to have to listen to the words now, he reckons Skinny Dippin' with Beck is in the words.
1: Oh, he doesn't want to do that. I haven't got my tan worked on yet. It's winter still.
0: And anyway, you calm down, Daryl. We're ringing Robin right now. All right, here's your song.

0: Oh, well, Beck, lucky I can say that you're not Becky Morgan.
1: Nope, just as well.
0: Daryl would have been perving on you and you would have ended up in bed with him, apparently, according to that song. Anyway.
2: Jobless too.
0: How about some random jokes and meaningless puns?
1: Yeah, let's do it. Let's do it. Well, have you heard about that new trend at the office at the moment? People putting names on food in the company fridge. Yesterday I had a tuna sandwich named Linda.
0: You idiot. I think I must have the wrong joke. Okay. Well, due to the ridiculous fuel prices, I will no longer be stopping at stop signs or red lights. I just can't afford to idle. Thanks, everyone, for understanding, and stay safe out there.
1: Whenever I hear about a new disease, I Google it to see if I have any symptoms. When it gets to unexplained weight loss, I know I'm safe.
0: You know, someone once told me it is impossible to make a pun about vegetables. I said, that's not necessarily true. Oh, necessarily true. Rightio.
1: Isn't it just amazing, though, how potatoes give us fries and vodka? The rest of the vegetables just need to sort themselves out.
0: I know, right? Oh, grapes are all right, though. They give us wine.
1: Wine.
0: Okay. My therapist said I should get an emotional support animal. So I got a chicken. Deep fried. Came with a milkshake. I'm feeling better already.
1: Well, I was out with my friends the other day and they asked me, so are you seeing anyone right now? I said, like what, dating or a therapist or hallucinations? And they said, never mind.
0: Oh, too funny. All right, we better get another song on.
1: Let's do
0: Here's Elton John, speaking of your mum and dad's roosters.

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1: And you're on deck with Jackie and Beck. So, Jackie, I regularly, like, take my dog for a walk, like, a few times a week.
2: Yeah.
1: And a strong boy. He's a Staffy. Loves his walks, but he just pulls so bad, like, on the lead. I tried everything. It doesn't work. And I reckon it's actually putting my back out because I've been having a really sore back. And it's just on that side from when I'm pulling and twisting and all that sort of thing. Anywho, he jumps around a bit and he gets himself tangled up. And we've actually learned, it's pretty funny, we've learned if the lead's hooked under his back leg, when he pulls, it lifts his leg up so he won't pull because he can't do it. So we call it traction control or assisted braking. So as soon as I take him for a walk now, I just put on the traction control and the assisted braking and hook that lead under his back leg. And he doesn't pull. He walks at a regular pace. So for anyone else out there that's having trouble walking their dog because he walks them,
0: don't ask Beck for advice.
1: Give it a go. I swear by it. I had such an enjoyable walk yesterday with him.
0: Oh, God.
1: My back's doing great.
0: He's Billy Joe Royal with Down in the Boondocks.

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1: Welcome to the world on Thursday, the 30th of July. I'm Sean Bindley from Australian Independent Radio News. The United States military says it has intercepted ballistic missiles fired by Iran's Revolutionary Guard at American forces based in Jordan in what US Central Command described as an attempted surprise attack. The missile strikes came hours after joint US and Saudi Arabian airstrikes killed at least 20 Iran-backed militia fighters in eastern Iraq, and after US President Donald Trump warned Tehran it was going to get a beating. The escalation has raised fears the war is spreading beyond Iran's borders to engulf the wider region. Jagri Dave reports from Washington.
2: There were always fears that this war would widen across the region, and this appears to be the first indication of that fear coming true with those joint US-Saudi Arabian strikes on Iran-backed groups in Iraq. You've heard from US Central Command issuing a statement on social media about the strikes, that they were joint airstrikes conducted by US and Saudi Arabian aircraft against logistics and weapons sites in eastern Iraq, saying that this was in response to Iran targeting its proxies in Iraq. The US Central Command urges Iran and its groups, the groups that it backs, to stop its activities if it doesn't want to see further reprisals. US President Donald Trump was talking to Fox News on Wednesday morning and said that we're going to, the US that is, will hit them very hard in response to a question about what the US response will be to new Iranian strikes against US bases. And of course, you're seeing wider repercussions of this war, not just on security, but the economy, with oil prices rising once again on the resumption of hostilities.
1: Iran's Deputy Foreign Minister, Kazem Gharib-Abadi, said on Tuesday that Tehran will take any action to keep control of the Strait of Hormuz, rejecting an Omani proposal to divide shipping routes and refusing to negotiate with Washington. The declaration came as the US President and Israeli Prime Minister concluded White House talks the two described as excellent, with both leaders reaffirming what the White House called an ironclad commitment to prevent Iran from obtaining nuclear weapons. Attention has now turned to whether Washington has given Israel permission to strike Iranian energy infrastructure.

0: something Israel's defense minister says the United States has so far blocked. Mitch McCann has more from New York.
1: Netanyahu said the encounter was one of the best meetings the two have had. He described it as excellent, and he said it was about full partnership, mutual support, and understanding of the shared goal to ensure that Iran will not have nuclear weapons and also other goals. So what happens next? Well, we're waiting for more information from the president to see if he's perhaps given Israel the green light to strike Iranian energy infrastructure, something that Israel's defense minister, Israel Katz, reportedly has suggested that America has prevented them from doing so far. I think what was interesting in both of the meetings that Donald Trump had today is that they were closed meetings from the press. Now, often these meetings appear on the White House schedule as being closed, and then Donald Trump decides to invite the press in, but that didn't happen in either of the meetings that he had today, so there's no real way of knowing what the mood was in the room.
0: Japanese Prime Minister Takeuchi Sane says at least 13 people died after a powerful earthquake struck the southern island of Kyushu on Tuesday. The 6.8 magnitude tremor flattened homes, triggered fires, ruptured bridges, and left tens of thousands without power.
2: The powerful earthquake on Tuesday at 4:27 p.m. local time, causing severe damage, including at a shopping centre where people remain unaccounted for. Shortly after the tremor, there were also reports of an explosion at the shopping mall, possibly linked to a gas leak. Officials said the second floor section of the mall had also collapsed. Rescue efforts have been continuing to try to find people who may be trapped. Several people are also unaccounted for at a paper factory after a chimney collapsed. Japanese Prime Minister Sanae Takeuchi says it is a race against time to try to find people waiting to be rescued, and authorities are also warning of more strong aftershocks in the coming days. Laura Westbrook, Hong Kong.
0: Temperatures have climbed above France on Wednesday, threatening to reignite a mega fire in the Gironde region that has already burned more than 40,000 hectares and forced 220,000 people from their homes. The blaze, which ignited a week ago near Bordeaux, has destroyed more than 240 homes and is now four times the size of Paris, though firefighters say they have stabilised the fire without fully containing it. French President Emmanuel Macron has called the situation the most severe France has faced since the Second World War. Ross Cullen reports from Bordeaux.
3: Let me tell you, it's not a looming heat wave. We're not bracing for the heat wave. It is here. It's 43 degrees outside at the moment, 40 in here where I'm standing in this warehouse, and you can see it has been repurposed as a preparation evacuation centre.

0: nomination and accusing Republican Senator Rand Paul of an unhinged campaign to see him imprisoned.
1: Given Senator Paul's obvious obsession with calling for my prosecution, his repeated slanderous comments about me, and recently his publicly releasing my unredacted personal diary aimed at embarrassing and intimidating me, the only conclusion I can reach is that the sole reason he is calling me to get me to say something, anything, that could vindicate his repeated public pledges that I end up, in his words, quote, behind bars, unquote.
2: Can you explain to the committee why you chose to fund this dangerous research in China?
1: On the advice of counsel, I respectfully decline to answer based upon my rights under the Fifth Amendment of the Constitution.
3: Would you behave this way in a courtroom? No, because the judge would put you in jail. I can't do that today, but I can have you escorted from the premises. So I would say, sir, sit quietly and don't say another word.
4: So, Mr. Chairman, I'd like to hear what the attorney has to say.
3: He is not recognized by the committee or the chair. If he speaks again, he will be removed from the room. This testimony is from Anthony Fauci. This is not a game with his lawyers. He can advise. His lawyers can give him advice. He's got a half dozen here. They're all allowed to talk to him.
4: Yes.
3: All right?
4: Yes.
3: But the attorneys are not recognized. In fact, the attorney was told not to sit at the table, and he's not obeying that recommendation. There's a row behind you, sir. That's where you were told to sit, and you're not. And now you're just to be remembered for a lawyer not listening to the rules. That's the way you want to be remembered, and that's what you're going to do. You are not recognized, sir. Security, please remove him from the room.
0: The leader of Sudan's Rapid Support Forces has ordered his commanders to go on the offensive, declaring his fighters unleashed after the Sudanese army recaptured several towns in North Kordofan State and seized control of the strategic road linking Khartoum to El Obeid. Army Chief General Abdel Fattah al-Burhan visited forward positions in the recaptured areas on Monday, as Allied forces say they had destroyed or captured more than 100 RSF combat vehicles during the weekend's operations. The gains mark a significant shift in the war's main theatre after the army lost much of Darfur with the fall of El Fasher last year. Naba Mohideen reports from Khartoum.
5: The conflict in Sudan continues with the army announcing new territorial gains in North Kordofan. The army chief, General Abdel Fattah al-Burhan, has recently visited newly recaptured towns after the army says it had pushed the RSF fighters. The army says the operations aimed at expanding its control, but fighting remains active in parts across the state. The humanitarian agencies warn that civilians are bearing the burns. The UNICEF says at least 23 children have been killed in North Kordofan since May, as the violence around Al Obeid continues. The war in Sudan has now entered its fourth year, displacing more than 13 million people and leaving millions more in need of humanitarian assistance.
0: That's the world for today.
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9: And the weather today in Boona, we started off with 4 degrees, going for that top of 21, no rain about, partly cloudy, but it's nice and sunny at the moment. Pretty much the same for the weekend. So Saturday we've got 5 up to 21 and Sunday 7 up to 21. Right now in Boona we are sitting on 19.4 degrees.
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0: That was Reba McEntire with You're No Good. But do you know what, Beck?
1: What?
0: I think it's time to make somebody good.
1: Ah, draw time and guess what I found? I found the little bell, everyone. Get ready. Oh, we're going to do the monthly members draw.
0: All right.
1: Some lucky member's going to be the winner of a Buna Barber voucher. So Buna Barber, specialising in all-style cuts for men, ladies and children at an affordable price so they can cater for the whole family. Just pop on in and see the friendly new staff down there. Jackie, you got a number for us?
0: I've got you one.
1: All righty.
0: Open that up.
1: Yep, all right. Who have we got? What number have we got there? Number 77. All right.
0: Who is number 77?
1: Member number 77. Gregory Patterson from Allera.
0: Ah, it'd be worth coming all the way down.
1: Paddo! Has Paddo got enough hair for a haircut?
0: You might get one of those, you know, those trendy dudes where they do the zinging in the side.
1: Get some tracks. Get some tracks in his side bits. No, I'm just joking. Congratulations, Pat. Voucher to you so you can come down and get all spruced up.
0: Yeah, and thanks again.

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2: 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Let me brighten your morning, eclectically. That says it all.

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1: Hey Beck, the next song we got coming up is Kenny Rogers, The Gambler.
2: Oh,
1: so speaking of,
2: get
1: on down to the tavern tonight.
2: Yeah, and there tonight
1: we have. We're going to start selling tickets at lunchtime.
2: Yeah. So, and it's not just us raffles. There's lots of other. Is that right? There's lots of other people that are going to be down there doing raffles too?
1: Not tonight. So
2: it's our turn tonight.
1: Yeah, it's our turn tonight. So the Boona Tavern has, like, the old boys.
2: The Bigger Old Association, girls, yes.
1: I think a fishing club, the Rural Fire Brigade, and us.
2: Yeah, so, yeah, we've managed to slot our way into that one now.
1: Yeah, a little sneaky little sneaky.
2: Because obviously Friday's our fun day, so... So we won't be doing the Wednesday nights anymore.
1: No.
2: So we've managed to get into the Fridays. So every fifth Friday, we're going to be down there doing raffles, and you'll see Jackie and I at lunchtime, like, starting to sell some tickets, and then...
1: And then you'll see us again in the evening
2: for when the draws get done.
1: 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And like I said, here's Kenny Rogers with The Gambler.
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0: Well, Beck, it's that time of the day.
1: Yep, the end of another great show of On Deck with...
0: Thanks for tuning in, everybody. Yeah. Sorry to the ones that couldn't get through on the radio.
1: Yeah. Phones seem to be working now, though.
0: Yep.
1: Beck worked a magic and, you know... Unplugged, replugged, blew in a few terminals.
0: So Shane's on next, give him a call.
1: He'll love that.
0: So we'd just like to say, once again, thanks everybody for tuning in and...
1: Big congratulations to our members draw winner, Paddo, going to be coming down for a haircut at the Boona Barber real soon. See you at the raffles tonight, everyone.

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Now go, cat, go, but don't you step on my blue suede shoe. Well, you can do it.

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2: Hello there, I'm Sean Bindley. A meeting to work towards a national approach to working with children checks. Chris McCarthy explains.
3: The Chief Legal Officers will

0: Meet in Darwin to build upon previous reforms which block anyone who's had their cheque revoked from holding one in another state or territory. Ministers will seek agreement on a national baseline for criminal offences to bar a person from holding a working with children's cheque, as well as minimum national standards for the risk assessment process. They'll also look to strengthen information sharing between states and territories when considering an application. Attorney General Michelle Rowland says while all governments have made significant progress in the space, there's more to do to ensure a consistent approach around the country. Chris McCarthy reporting.
1: Medical groups are opposing budget plans by the federal government to cut private health insurance rebates for over 65s. Redbridge polling shows nearly 40% of older policyholders say the change would force them to drop their cover. Private Healthcare Australia Chief Executive Dr. Rachel David calling for urgent reforms before the policies take effect.
2: As pensioners and people on a full age pension from this policy, it's just completely unfair that people who are struggling and struggling with the cost of living could get slugged by something like this without any warning.
1: Iran has vowed to punish the United States after the US Central Command completed a heavy wave of overnight strikes on dozens of Revolutionary Guard targets in retaliation for Iranian missile attacks on American forces in Jordan. China has denied a Reuters report that Beijing is preparing to send up to 400 shoulder-fired air defence missile launches to Iran in a deal reportedly worth up to $70 million. Jagriti Dave reports from Washington.
3: Now, Donald Trump has said that he would be disappointed if China sends weapons to Iran, and this is following a Reuters report that Iran could be getting around 400 Chinese-made shoulder-fired missiles in the next few weeks. China's foreign ministry has said that these reports are inconsistent with the facts and without basis.
1: A teenager has been charged with attacking a shop worker as part of thefts from tobacconists on Sydney's North Shore. Dusty Fitzpatrick explains.
4: North Shore police began investigating after receiving reports of break-ins, thefts and assaults across Neutral Bay and Crow's Nest. The incidents are understood to have occurred between May and this month. A 17-year-old boy was arrested at Chatswood Police Station and charged with assaulting a retail worker and two counts of robbery. He's been granted conditional bail to appear before a children's court next month. Dusty Fitzpatrick, Sydney.
1: An Australian music journalist and broadcaster, Glenn A. Baker, has died at the age of 74. More from E! News, Peter Jones.
5: Known for his vast music knowledge, Baker won the BBC's Rock Brain of the Universe three times in the mid-1980s. He was the manager of the band Old 55 and in 1979 co-established Australian

0: 5'8" Daly Cherry Evans says it's one of the most memorable games of his career.
1: Purely based on the scoreline, very unique in my career, and I'm sure most of the boys in the sheds, it's a really unique one, but we're on a path. We're really happy with the result.
0: Geelong have moved into the AFL's top six with a 97-72 win over Collingwood at the MCG. Meanwhile, Lions star Cam Rayner says every game's a final at night. The two-time reigning press play. Alex de Minaur has defeated Cruz Hewitt 6-2, 6-3 in the second round of the ATP tournament in Washington, and world soccer is facing a civil war, with the European nations voting to boycott the World Cup if FIFA pushes ahead with plans to sell off stakes to private investors. FIFA President Gianni Infantino says privatisation is the natural next step to consolidate the commercial growth of the game.
2: We believe that the FFE proposal would unlock the sport's potential in every corner of the world.
0: Australian Independent Radio News.
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4: Good afternoon, everybody, and it's time for Boona's weather for next week. For Friday, it's mostly sunny and cool, and 8 to 21, as you can see. Saturday, partly cloudy, cool, 8 to 20. Sunday, morning clouds, cool, 8 to 21, cool, 8 to 22. Tuesday, mostly sunny, mild, dry, 8 to 22. Wednesday, sunny, mild, 7 to 23, and Thursday, high-level clouds, cool, dry, and 6 to 22. But some other people have been saying that from Saturday on there could be a few showers hanging around. We'll wait and see, shall we?
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4: Hi everyone, I'm Shane and welcome to Make It Pop for another week. We'll see what we've got in the fun bag today. We've probably got a few songs that sort of start to creep into the country genre just a little. And we have a small salute to a goodie that passed away this week. 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

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When your birthday and anniversary message is read out, it will be included in the weekly draw each Friday morning. So phone 5463 1228 to register your birthday and anniversary call.

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The Boona Community Drop-In Centre was started by NDIS providers Cherise Country Care. It was originally for NDIS participants to have social activities, but has become a place where people can come to for a helping hand when life is tough, some company and a little bit of fun. The centre currently offers a community pantry for people that need some extra food support, access to clean shower facilities for anybody who needs it. Also, there are activities every Wednesday, followed by a barbecue for a gold coin donation, and they welcome one and all. Sorry. The drop-in centre also works in conjunction with Harvest Point Church, Salvation Army, Sanitarium and Defenders of Hope. They're working hard to expand their kitchen and shower facilities so that they can offer more help to the community in the future. So, whether you're looking for support or just want to connect with others in the community, you're most welcome to drop in. The invite is in the name. So, they are located at 13 Alfred Street, near the Boona Showgrounds in the old squash courts. And you can contact them on 0482 628 414. Say it again, 0482 628 414.

So they've got on Monday to Friday, they've got lunch service from 11 a.m. to 1 p.m. and Friday they have dinner service from 6 p.m. to 8 p.m. It's family and kid friendly. They have private event hire, best views in the scenic rim, and plenty of parking. They're at 99 Bruckner Hill Road, Dugandan, and you can reach them on 5463 1470. 5463 1470, and they are proud sponsors of RIM FM 100.1.

0: Hello there, I'm Sean Bindley. The federal government is expected to face backlash from some states as it pushes for renewables to help power AI data centres. Labor wants the power-hungry sites to give at least as much energy as they take out. Ahead of a meeting next week, Queensland and the Northern Territory have indicated they may oppose a requirement. Coalition MP Andrew Wallace says the proposal doesn't make sense.
1: This government is really losing the plot because AI centres are like steel smelters. They need power 24/7.
0: The Federal Attorney General says people want concrete action to protect children and restore confidence in the childcare sectors. Attorneys General are meeting to discuss a nationally consistent approach to working with children checks, approved information sharing. Michelle Rowland says all states and territories have been working on a range of reforms.
2: We've got the National Continuous Checking Capability, which is a centralised IT system underway now, funded by the Commonwealth in pilot stage. So I'm optimistic that we can have substantial improvements in this area, and I look forward to this meeting today concluding that.
0: The death toll from a major earthquake in Japan has now climbed to 28. The search for those still trapped inside a badly damaged shopping mall continues as aftershocks and record heat levels complicate effort.
3: Rescuers are still working to try to find any survivors, including at a shopping centre, one of the worst hit buildings where a portion of the second floor collapsed. It remains unclear the number of those missing. Thousands of displaced residents are now staying in vats, say the challenge is to keep them cool and hydrated as the region battles sweltering heat. Some homes are still without power, and aid organizations say getting water to the vulnerable is a priority. Temperatures could reach 39 degrees Celsius in the coming days, and officials are urging survivors and rescuers to take precautions against heat stroke. Laura Westbrook, Hong Kong.
0: Workers in Western Australia's Pilbara region are set to strike for the second time in a generation. Members of three unions say they won't load ships in Port Hedland next Saturday and will down tools next Sunday. Electrical Trades Union West Australia Secretary Adam Woodage says pay discussions with mining giant BHP have been progressing at a glacial pace.
4: The nexus that has brought us to this stage is BHP are refusing in offering us an agreement that has real rates, real conditions, real terms and conditions that reflects the work that these workers do up there in the Pilbara.
0: To Melbourne, where independent costings estimate it will cost a minimum $10 billion to walk away from the suburban rail loop. $7 billion has already been spent. $2 billion will be foregone on contracts already signed, with another $1 billion for remediation works. The total cost of the entire project is set to top $50 billion, and Stephen Anthony from Macroeconomics says there are options.
5: What is the easiest, most appropriate, most effective and most efficient way to do it? Planners and the transport economists seem to say that the easiest way of doing this is electric buses.
0: A federal grant has paved the way for a new study to find a cure for some cases of leukemia. Researchers are looking to reduce the number who need lifelong treatment. Adelaide University Professor Tim Hughes says it's exciting to be able to build on existing research. This is Air News. In football news, FIFA President Gianni Infantino has promised a one-off payment of nearly $30 million to each member nation should isolation and fruition. European nations have indicated they'll boycott European nations and the North American nations have also rejected the North American nations. Former Socceroo Craig Foster says Infantino has clearly been working on this in secret.
6: There are other organisations who are supportive. That's CONMEBOL and Africa. That's CONMEBOL and Africa. The Confederation is called. So therefore, yes,
0: Disposals and 2 goals. Coach Justin Longmuir says there's a few players they need more yards.
7: Clearly, there's a good condition, but Richards has been doing fair bit of damage as well. So, he's going to monitor that.
0: Australian Independent Radio News.
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1: Okay, weather for Boona. Okay, this week is Friday, mostly sunny and cool. Friday, mostly sunny and cool. Thanks, 21. Saturday, partly cloudy, cool. Saturday, 8 to 20. Sunday, morning clouds, cool. 8 to 21. Monday, mostly sunny, cool. 8 to 22. Tuesday, mostly sunny, mild, dry. 8 to 24. Wednesday, sunny, mild. 7 to 23. And Thursday, high-level clouds, cool, dry. 6 to 22. And the other sources have been saying that there could be some showers starting from tomorrow, here and there, for a few days.
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Line dancers welcome. Inquiries? 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

Okay, there was a little bit of sad news this week. Bill Oddie passed away. And a lot of people in their 40s, 50s and 60s would remember Bill Oddie. One third of the goodies who did anything, anywhere, anytime. And along with Tim and Graham caused chaos with every job they got. Bill was born on the 7th of July 1941, which would make him about 85, I think, and graduated from Cambridge University together with Tim and Graham, so they're always together. They all worked on the BB radio show I'm Sorry, I'll Read That Again, then transferred to the small screen. The boys rode their tandem bicycle into English TV history from 1970 to 1977 and had a fan base that ranged from 6 to 60 years old. Later on, Bill did TV Nature documentaries, I think on the BBC, but it was eventually cancelled after so many years. But he also struggled with bipolar and depression through his life. But we'll always remember him as the funny, fuzzy little fella who was a bit of a rock star and loved some mischief and mayhem.

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Rightio, there's your share for the week, and you're not going to get any more until next week. No, I'm kidding. I'm sure there's plenty of other good music coming on. You'll be right, especially with Beck coming up next with the flip side. You'll be right. So she's here ready to go with her smooth red velvety shirt on. She looks very svelte. Very, I like it. So hopefully you enjoyed everything a bit this week. So if not, oh well, hopefully I'll try to do better next. So until next time. So as we ride off into the sunset and we do whatever unpleasant things we have to do this week. Well, hopefully there's some good stuff in between anyway. So until then, we'll see you later, and good night, Australia. When you think of all the

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2: I'm Mark Dransfield. Some states are raising concerns about the federal government's plan to abolish higher private health insurance rebates for people over 65 and put more funding into aged care. Nearly 40% of older policyholders polled by Redbridge say the change would force them to drop their cover, sending them into the public system. Private Healthcare Australia Chief Executive Dr. Rachel David says there's room to make concessions to lessen the potential harm.
3: At very least, they need to exempt pensioners and people on a full age pension from this policy. It's just completely unfair that people who are struggling with the cost of living could get slugged by something like this without any warning.
2: The Federal Environment Minister is warning Australians to prepare for more cases of H5 bird flu to emerge in wild seabirds. There are now 30

0: 33 confirmed cases across the country, with most in South Australia. There have been no detections in poultry or the wider agriculture industry. Environment Minister Murray Watt says the risk to human health remains low and Australia is well prepared.
1: It is reasonable to expect that we are going to see more now that bird flu has arrived on Australian shores. And you may have seen this week as well is that it has been confirmed that there has now been local transmission of bird flu, which means that it is likely that we are going to see those numbers escalate.
0: Almost three quarters say they're struggling to find the skilled workers they need. Sean Bindley reports.
2: Business New South Wales spoke to more than 540 organisations, finding 74% of them can't get the people they need with the right skills. The organisation's chief executive, Daniel Hunter, says there are measurements governments can take to turn things around.
3: I see an income review of pensioners, for example, because there are people out there that want to work, that are already here, trained up and ready to go. We'd love to see skilled motivation re-looked at. We'd also love to see an investment in apprenticeships as well.
0: Overseas now, and US authorities have recovered the body of a missing Australian hiker in Wyoming. 28-year-old William Standish was found after a suspected fatal fall from a trail ridgeline. Hundreds of Defence Force personnel will be tracked during training as part of efforts to monitor for brain injuries. The first of its kind research will cross-reference blast pressure readings during weapons training with blood tests and neurological data. Monash University Professor Terry O'Brien says it's not dissimilar to monitoring of athletes for brain injuries suffered in contact sports.
4: Identify how often that occurs within the soldiers and you identifying blood tests and other ways of diagnosing when someone's having a brain injury and been able to manage their exposure to training and to other head traumas.
0: And in air showbiz news, Australian rock music journalist and broadcaster Glenn A. Baker is being celebrated for his encyclopedic music knowledge following his death at the age of 74. His son Orson says his father had battled a period of illness.
5: Music was obviously his absolute passion. He lived a somewhat nomadic life as a child, travelling frequently around regional New South Wales, and subsequently I think music became something that he could cling to.
0: Checking the Aussie share market, the All Ords is trading up 22 points at 91.45. One Australian dollar is buying 70.23 US cents. This is Air News. Collingwood has released a statement officially confirming the club has parted ways with Premiership player and Norm Smith medalist Bobby Hill. Meantime, the club's still counting its injury costs after going down to Geelong by 25 points last night at the MCG. Harry Perryman is having scans for a hamstring injury and veteran Jeremy Howe sustained a fractured arm. Round 21 continues with Fremantle playing Western Bulldogs in Perth this evening. Turning to NRL, and North Queensland's reeling after last night's historic loss in Townsville. The Roosters running in 14 tries for an 82-12 thrashing of the Cowboys.

Yo, this next record is some real rude boy shit. Some shit everyone in the struggle can relate to. It's called The Way We Live, produced by my man J.R. Rowland. Feel me on this one. Beluga Heights.

Good afternoon, everybody. It's me, Beck, your host, until 4:30 this afternoon. You are now on the flip side with Beck on RIM FM 100.1, Boona's community radio station. The time is currently 2:33 on this lovely Friday afternoon. Stick around because I have, let me see here, I have the band Neck Deep, I have the Australian band Tired Lion, I have Ali Bada, I've got some Placebo, I think I've got the new one from

0: Tinashe, I think, as well today. In this playlist, I've got the Two Door Cinema Club. You just heard Lizzo. I have also Ruel and another crazy mashup created by the mad genius that is Bill McClintock coming up for you, as well as much, much more. Now, the track you just heard was by Lizzo. It was called Don't Make Me Love You. Before that was Kavinsky with his track First Blood. I had to play that because he died recently, so that was just in homage to him. And at the top there was True Steppers with Buggin' featuring Dane Bowers. Coming up next, we have Tyler with Fairy Tale, Mother Mother with their track The Stand, and Sophie with Good Good Thing Going On.
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You just heard Sophie with Good Good Thing Going On. Before that, Mother Mother with The Stand. And up the top there was Tyler with her track Fairy Tale. The time is currently 2:45 in the afternoon. You are on the flip side with Beck. Coming up next, we have some Natalie Rise with Rebel Frequency. We've got a Placebo track and Tinashe's track, Crash Out. That's coming up next for you as well.

You just heard Tinashe with Crash Out. Before that, you heard Placebo with Ask for Answers. And up the top there was Natalie Rise with Rebel Frequency. The news is on in a couple more minutes. I will fit in one more track. This next track is by the band Neck Deep. It's called Can't Kick Up the Roots.

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1: I'm Mark Dransfield. The Federal Attorney General is hopeful a clear agreement can be reached on a national approach to working with children checks. Attorneys General from around the country are meeting to work on standards for eligibility and improved information sharing. Michelle Rowland says it's not a silver bullet, but every step helps to protect children in childcare.
2: Across the government, including under my colleague the Minister for Education, substantial reforms have taken place and will be taking place in future when it comes to childcare centres and those settings, including shutting down centres, withholding funding, banning.
1: The New South Wales Transport Safety Investigator has tabled its final report into the deadly Hunter Valley wedding bus crash, making dozens of recommendations to improve driver oversight. The state government will draft new laws in response to the findings, plus a new regulator will oversee industry compliance. State Regional Transport Minister Jenny Aitchison says stronger standards will ensure no other family has to experience that kind of loss.
3: It is an important piece of work. It's going to be difficult for families today, but I want to assure all of them that we are working as hard as we can to ensure that this does not happen to other families.
1: It seems there's a second case of the deadly bird flu in Victoria. Community members discovered a second crested tern near Portland, testing positive for H5 bird flu. Further tests are now being conducted at the CSIRO facility near Geelong. Queensland's Commission of Inquiry into the CFMEU has revealed further evidence of corruption on Victorian Big Bessie, told the Commission, a leading supplier of construction services, which was unable to obtain an enterprise bargaining agreement with the union, allegedly entered into a covert arrangement with a company connected to underworld figure Mick Gatto. He said despite the company later being placed full flowed to Mr. Gatto.
4: While a company is not paying its tax, while a company is running up a tax debt of $13 million, it is paying Mick Gatto $200,000. The company was placed into administration in May 2025. The company continued to make payments to Gatto after the administration commenced.
1: Overseas now, and Egypt has been rocked by a drone attack, marking the first time it's been hit during the conflict between the US and Iran. The explosion on the country's Mediterranean coast caused a fire in ships, including an American gas storage tanker. Retired US Navy Vice Admiral Robert Murrett has told CBS it would be quite the escalation if Egypt is dragged into the ongoing list of targets.
5: The port facility on the Mediterranean where these attacks, only a few miles away from Port Said where he entered the Suez Canal. And we already have, you know, on the other end of the Red Sea, Bab el-Mandeb under threat by the Houthis.
1: And the Perth Mint has created the largest bar of gold in the world. In kilograms, 200 kilos more than the previous record holder in Dubai. Perth Mint CEO Paul Graham says it's worth more than $120 million.
6: What we'll be unveiling today is nothing short of, I think, a miracle, because it's not just the weight and the size of this bar, it's the purity.
1: This is Air News. Storm Coast.

0: Coach Craig Bellamy is laughing off Cameron Munster's claim that he'll stay at the club as long as he's coach. Munster is weighing up a move to the PNG Chiefs in 2028. Bellamy says he'll be finishing up before then.
1: I'd love to sort of go through right through my coaching career with him sort of at about the same time. But as I said, you know, he's got a decision to make, and he'll make the right decision for what's right for his family.
0: Tonight, the Storm hosts the Bulldogs after the Dolphins take on the Dragons. AFL, and this evening it's Fremantle versus the Western Bulldogs in Perth. Meantime, Brisbane's keeping Dane Zorko on ice for tomorrow's clash with Carlton. The 37-year-old is managing a hamstring complaint. Turning to tennis, and Alex de Minaur is into the quarterfinals of the ATP tournament in Washington after beating Cruz Hewitt 6-2, 6-3 in their round of 16 match. De Minaur is close to Cruz as he's worked closely with Leighton for much of his own tennis career, and he admits it was surreal to be playing against him.
2: It was an amazing feeling, just even all the lead-up, seeing all the incredible pictures that we have together and how we've kind of grown up, both of us, and I'm ecstatic. I'm glad that I managed to get through, but I'm sure we're going to have many, many battles in the years to come.
0: Australian Independent Radio News.
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4: Good afternoon, everyone. It's Beck here with the four-day weather forecast for RIM FM 100.1. So today for Friday, cool and mostly sunny, a high of 21 with 14 km/h east-southeasterly winds. Tomorrow for Saturday, cool and partly cloudy, a high of 20, a low of 8, a 6 km/h southerly wind, and about 70% chance of rain at around 2 p.m. to 5 p.m. on Saturday. On Sunday, cool with morning clouds, a high of 21, a low of 8 with 11 km/h east-northeasterly winds. And finally for Monday, cool and mostly sunny, a high of 22, a low of 8 with 8 km/h northeasterly winds. And that is all for the weather.
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0: 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The time is currently 3:20 in the afternoon. You just heard Diana King with Shy Guy. Before that, Phasme, I believe it's pronounced F-A-S-M-E, Phasme with Spaceship. And up the top you heard Youngblood and Willow Smith with their track Memories. Coming up on the flip side is Ruel with Hate Myself. We have a track by The Offspring and also Bone Thugs and Harmony.
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0: 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The time is currently 3:32 in the afternoon, and you just heard Bone Thugs and Harmonies, If I Fall. Before that, The Offspring with Worst Hangover Ever, and at the top was Ruel with Hate Myself. Coming up next, 1980s, the early 1980s, I love this guy's voice, the singer's voice, okay? It sounds so distinctive. It's Fisher Z with So Long. We have The Strokes after that, and a track by Pop Will Eat Itself called Wise Up, Sucker. You're on the flip side with Beck on RIM FM 100.1.
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The time is currently 3:47 in the afternoon. You're on the Flip Side with Beck on Room FM 100.1. You just heard Wise Up Sucker by Pop Will Eat Itself. Then before that, you heard The Strokes with Bad Decisions. And up the top there was Fisher Z with So Long. Coming up, we have EOD with Flab. We have an Ali Bada track called Girly Bits. That's a good song. Excuse me, I'm very excited to play Ali Bada songs. I have two in this playlist. That's one of them. And after that, a track by Two Door Cinema Club.

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1: I'm Mark Dransfield. The Australian College of Nursing claims the country could face a shortfall of almost 80,000 nurses by 2035. The college believes newly graduated professionals need to be better supported in their first few years of entering the practice. Chief Executive Catherine Zeitz says government should step in to ensure nurses stay in their roles.
2: We think that there needs to be some national program framework that defines the core elements of that support, and then opportunities for nurses to be able to access that support.
1: A woman in her late 90s has been found dead in her West Melbourne home after waiting hours for paramedics. More from Brian Wilson.
3: The elderly woman who lives alone had a suspected fall around 4:30, triggering a call to 000. The Age reporting call takers hearing the woman crying out in pain when they made contact. The 000 call was forwarded to Ambulance Victoria, and emergency dispatchers made multiple attempts to phone the number connected to the alarm over the next 2 hours, but they went unanswered. Fire Rescue Victoria crews were later dispatched and made entry to the house where the woman was found dead inside. Police are not treating the death as suspicious and will prepare a report for the coroner. Brian Wilson, Melbourne.
1: A report has identified multiple failures in the Hunter Valley wedding bus tragedy, which left 10 people dead and dozens injured. The Office of Transport Safety Investigations has been reviewing the deadly rollover, finding multiple safety systems had not worked effectively. It's made 34 recommendations to regulators and operators, including strengthening management of driver medication and boosting seatbelt use. A Queensland police officer charged with domestic violence and not paying for fuel has been stood down. Miranda Workman has details.
4: The 32-year-old worked as a senior constable in the state's northern region, which stretches from Gladstone to the Queensland Northern Territory border. He's been charged with breaking a police protection notice issued under the Domestic and Family Violence Protection Act. Police say it happened when he was off duty. The accused is also facing 2 counts of fraud and 1 count of obstructing police after he allegedly didn't pay for fuel in a separate incident. He's due to appear early next month. Miranda Workman, Brisbane.
1: Air medical news, and a federal grant has paved the way for a new study to find a cure for some cases of leukemia. Researchers are looking to reduce the number of people with chronic myeloid leukemia who need lifelong treatment. Adelaide University Professor Tim Hughes says it's exciting to be able to build on existing research.
5: So we've been studying how we can get patients off therapy and into what we call treatment-free remission, which we think really is cure. And at the moment, about a third of patients can achieve that, but we think we can improve that greatly so that the majority of patients can actually get off their therapy and remain in remission.
1: And the US president claims his Board of Peace has reached agreement on a plan to disarm Hamas and other armed groups in Gaza. Donald Trump claims Israel would then withdraw from the area once disarmament was completed. American officials claim Hamas could sign an agreement within days, but the militant group is yet to respond to the statement. This is Air News. Collingwood Premiership player and Norm Smith medalist Bobby Hill has now officially left the club by way of mutual agreement. During the last 12 months, Hill has been working through some personal issues and the club has put support structures in place to help him. Executive General Manager will be very much missed.
6: I think the focus for Bobby, get back to play, that'd be fantastic. I don't think the rules would allow him to come back here anytime soon, but look, I think everyone involved at the Collingwood Football Club would love to see him back playing at AFL level again at some point.
1: Turning to NRL, and the Cowboys' season is on life support after being thrashed by the Roosters 82-12. Sydney running riot in Townsville with 14 tries to 2. Cowboys coach Todd Payton says they were physically and mentally off the pace.
7: I'm not making excuses any at all. That's between the years, that's where it is. And you do that against a powerful team, they're all on the same page. It can get ugly and it got ugly quick. Game was out of reach after 20 minutes.
1: And at the Commonwealth Games, Australia's gold medal tally has gone past 50 after 3 wins at the Velodrome.

0: Drone this morning. As well, Rose Davies won a sprint finish ahead of Aussie teammate Jess Hull to complete the first ever Commonwealth Games 5,000 and 10,000 metre double. Australian Independent Radio News.
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2: Good afternoon, guys. It's Beck here with the four-day weather forecast for RIM FM 100.1. So today for Friday, cool and mostly sunny with a high of 21 degrees and 14 kilometre an hour east southeasterly winds. Tomorrow for cloudy, a high of 20, a low of 8, with 6 kilometre an hour southerly winds and a 70% chance of rain between 2 p.m. and 5 p.m. in the afternoon. On Sunday, cool with morning clouds, a high of 21, a low of 8, with 11 kilometre an hour east northeasterly winds. And finally for Monday, cool and mostly sunny, a high of 22, a low of 8, with an 8 kilometre an hour northeasterly wind. And the current temperature in Boona right now is sitting somewhere around 20 degrees. And that is all for the weather.
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2: 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The time is currently 7 minutes past 4 p.m. The trip was called Bad Decisions by the Two Door Cinema Club. Before that, you heard Girly Bits by Ali Bada, and up the top there was Flab by EOD. Coming up on this playlist, we have some Naughty by Nature featuring Queen Latifah with God Is Us. We have another Placebo track and another track from the band Neck Deep called Smooth Seas Don't Make Good Sailors.

0: You're on the flip side with Beck, and you just heard Neck Deep with Smooth Seas Don't Make Good Sailors. Before that, you heard Placebo with Teenage Angst, and up the top there was Naughty by Nature featuring Queen Latifah, God Is Us. Coming up is that mashup. It's a mashup of a song by The Temptations and the band Rat. Get ready for Lack of Communication. That's coming up next. Another track that's coming up that I am very excited to play is Cinderella Dracula by the band Tired Lion. And after that, we have a little bit of Chally Tuna featuring Beanie Man International. You're on the flip side with Beck on RIM FM 100.1, Boona's Community Radio Station.
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2: We're going to open up.

Yeah, push up your hand in the air like this with me. 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We got the recipe to erase the treachery. 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Crumble up your crew like it was paper mache. Yeah, the vapor we spray. Making fakers delay. Power to give props, we can take it away. Yeah, you never catch me with no lame girl bones. The fish voice is deeper than James Earl Jones. Me and BD Man, we run in the same world zone. Fire, burn a vampire as the game twirls on. Yeah.

We show taste by making the whole place shift. We show faith to people with no patience. It don't make sense. Ain't no place simpler than tropical invasion. 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Never love a girl without no latex. No doubt, go save sex. The top turn on me, get high.

Here on the flip side with Beck, it's currently 4:30 in the afternoon. I have two more songs left to play, though, so I'm going to be sticking around for a few more minutes. You just heard Chelly Tuna with International featuring Beanie Man. You heard Tired Lion with Cinderella Dracula.

0: my new favorite. Well, one of my new favorite tracks. You'll hear my other one soon. And up the top was Bill McClintock with his mashup of a song by the band Rat and a song by the music group The Temptations. And he has called it "Get Ready for Lack of Communication." In Bill McClintock, I trust that man can take two completely different sounding songs and just find a way to put them together where they just sound like they should, that they just sound like they belong together. It's amazing what he can do. Coming up on the show, we have TK Maidzer with her track Follow Me, and I'm going to hold off on announcing the last one because I'm too excited to play it, all right? You're on the Flip Side with Becca on Room FM 100.1. I hope you're having a wonderful Friday afternoon.
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1: it is 4:36 in the afternoon.
0: It is,
1: and you're on the flip side with me back on the river.
0: You're on 100.1. Did you know that it's August tomorrow?
1: Did you know that it's August tomorrow?
0: Let me check the calendar. Tomorrow.
1: August tomorrow.
0: Are you sure?
1: Man, time flies, doesn't it?
0: Oh, man. Anyway.
1: Before I played my last track,
0: because it's my new number one favorite track. Thank you for joining me.
1: Today.
0: I hope you have a wonderful weekend, a safe weekend, a warm weekend.
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1: I've got some Skyhooks to remember in the playlist for next week.
0: This next track, this last track I will leave you with, is Ali Bada. It's a few years old, okay? It's called One Foot In. Thank you for listening. I will catch you all next week.

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2: I'm Mark Dransfield. Attorneys General have been working with children check schemes across the country. Ministers agreed to changes including a baseline of serious criminal offences which will automatically bar someone from holding a working with children check and minimum standards for risk assessment processes as well. Some states are raising concerns about the federal government's plans to abolish higher private health insurance premium rebates for people aged over 65 in order to fund more aged care. Nearly 40% of Bridge say they're sending them into the public system. Private Healthcare Australia Chief Executive Dr. Rachel David says there's room to make concessions to lessen the potential harm.
3: At the very least, they need to exempt pensioners and people on a full-age pension fare, that people who are struggling with the cost of living could get slugged by something like this without any warning.
2: The New South Wales Transport Safety Investigator has tabled its final report into the deadly Hunter Valley wedding bus crash, making dozens of recommendations. The state government will draft new laws in response to the findings, including a tiered offence and penalty structure. A new regulator is also being set up to oversee industry compliance. State Regional Transport Minister Jenny Aitchison says stronger standards will ensure no end of loss.
4: It is an important piece of work. It's going to be difficult for families today, but I want to assure all of them that we are working as hard as we can to other families.
2: The federal government is proposing to expand existing marine parks along the country's east coast. More than 670,000 square kilometres of heavily protected no-take zones will be added, strictly regulating fishing in the area. Environment and Water aimed at helping the ecosystem without affecting the fishing industry.
5: It's extremely serious impact on Australian consumers of seafood, and as I say, we will be working closely with the fishing industry along with everyone else who's got an interest here to make sure that we get this right.
2: Air Entertainment News and Australian music journalist and broad age 74. More from Peter Jones.
6: Known for his vast music knowledge, Baker won the BBC's Rock Brain of the Universe 3 times. He was the manager of the band Old 79, co-established Australian record label Raven Records. Baker was also the editor of Billboard magazine for more than 20 years, wrote 17 books, as well as sleeve notes for more than 600 albums, hoards, and about 30,000 CDs. His son, Orson, told the ABC his father had experienced a period of illness and was declining for a while. He described Baker as someone who absolutely grabbed life, throttled it, and did everything that he wanted to do. Glenn A. Baker, dead at 74. Peter Jones, Air News.
2: And Australia is sending firefighters to France as the country battles devastating wildfires. Two aircraft and 24 skilled aerial and ground crew from the New South Wales Rural Fire Service will travel to the country. This is Air News. The Dragons tonight will come face-to-face with their latest big-name signing. Dolphins 5'8 Cody Nicarima has signed a 2-year deal with the Red V ahead of the Wynn Stadium's new recruit poses a serious threat.
7: Cody's a real threat, so is Hammer, so is Izzy Katoa, and we're expecting him to play. So I mean, they've been doing really well, but you know, we need to make sure we get our game right, and it wasn't last week.
2: Also tonight, the Storm host the Bulldogs. AFL, and this evening it's Fremantle versus the Western Bulldogs in Perth. Meantime, Richmond coach Adam Uze says they need to focus on their brand of football and not the opposition's. The Tigers are looking to snap an 8-game losing streak when they face West Coast at the MCG. Uze says they need to worry about how they're playing.
8: So, yeah, we've got a young list that are constantly evolving, and we want to play the right way, and the result will look after itself. Even against West Coast, last time we played them, they had momentum early. There was parts of the game that we weren't good enough. Even in some of our wins, we haven't played the pure brand of footy, but the result will look after itself if we play the right way.
2: And world football is on the brink of a civil war over FIFA's plans to sell off the World Cup to private investors. The entire European conference has indicated it'll boycott the tournament if the move goes ahead. Australian Independent Radio News.

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1: Airsport Australia, 2nd Division, I'm Mark Transfield. First to AFL, and Bobby Hill has officially exited Collingwood. Alex Riddell reports.
2: 26-year-old Bobby Hill has officially parted ways with Collingwood after spending a significant amount of time away from the club to deal with personal issues. In a statement released today, Hill says he's going to take a break from football to keep working on himself and regain his passion for the game. Collingwood Executive General Manager of Football, Charlie Gardner, says he hopes to see Hill playing football again soon.
3: I don't think the rules would allow him to come back here anytime soon, but everyone involved at the Collingwood Football Club would love to see him back playing at AFL level again.
2: It comes after Hill yesterday shared on Instagram a direct message from a Collingwood supporter that included a racist slur and other insults. Coach Craig McRae showing his support for Hill last night.
4: Bobby, our thoughts are with you. Not just for Bobby then. What's going on? Well, it's a crazy place at times, isn't it?
2: Alex Riddell, Melbourne.
1: Fremantle are refusing to take the Bulldogs lightly as they prepare for a big Friday night clash in Perth. The Dogs travelled west without star spearhead Aaron Norton, who's been rested with soreness. Dockers coach Justin Longmuir says it's a big blow for their opponents, but they're still dangerous.
5: Clearly a good sign.

0: player and centre bounce player and that type of thing, but yeah, probably does a little bit more damage in transition, but Richards has been doing a fair bit of damage as well, so he's got to monitor that. Yeah, we've done stoppage roles quite regularly this year, and then we've just gone head to head in transition and backed our system in, so that's definitely an option.
1: For the Dockers, Hayden Young returns to replace the injured Corey Wagner. NRL and the Dragons will tonight come face to face with their latest big name signing. Dolphins 5'8" Cody Nikorima has signed a 2-year deal with the Red V. Ahead of the Wynn Stadium clash, Dragons coach Dean Young says his new recruit poses a serious threat.
2: Cody's a real threat, so is Hammer, so is Izzy Katoa, and we're expecting him to play, so they're a real good attacking team and they've been doing really well, but you know, we need to make sure we get our game right, and it wasn't last week.
1: Also tonight, the Storm hosts the Bulldogs. The Cowboys' season is on life support after they were thrashed in Townsville by the Roosters 82-12. Cowboys coach Todd Payton says they were physically and mentally off the pace.
3: Not making excuses any at all. That's between the years, that's where it is. And you do that against a powerful team, they're all on the same page. It can get ugly, and it got ugly quick.
1: And sacked Sea Eagles coach Anthony Seibold has found himself a new home. He signed with the PNG Chiefs as an assistant coach to Willie Peters ahead of their premiership debut in 2028. Turning to tennis, and Alex de Minaur is into the quarterfinals of the ATP tournament in Washington after beating Cruz Hewitt 6-2, 6-3 in their round of 16 match. De Minaur is close to Cruz as he's worked closely with Dad Layton for much of his own tennis career. And he admits it was surreal to be playing against Cruz.
4: It was an amazing feeling, just even the incredible pictures that we have together and how we've kind of grown up, both of us, and I'm ecstatic. I'm glad that I managed to get through, but I'm sure we're going to have many, many battles in the years to come.
1: At the Commonwealth Games, Australia's gold medal tally has now gone past 50. Rose Davies won a sprint finish ahead of Aussie teammate Jess Hull to complete the first ever Comm Games 5,000 and 10,000 metre double. Meantime, the Diamonds thrashed Northern Ireland 88-27 to clean sweep netball's group stage. And two of world football's biggest confederations have publicly rejected the plan to sell off the FIFA World Cup to private investors. FIFA President Gianni Infantino has promised a one-off payment of nearly $30 million to each member nation should it get up at the tournament, while the North American nations has also rejected it. This is Air Sport Australia.
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2: Hello, I'm Peter Carey. The federal government is facing growing backlash to plans to reduce private health insurance rebates for over 65s. Labor says the policy will save billions of dollars, which could then be used to fund aged care services. The New South Wales, Queensland and Tasmania governments warn it could lead to people dropping their cover, putting more pressure on public hospitals. Shadow Health and Aged Care Minister Anne Rustin is echoing those concerns.
3: If all of these additional older Australians are forced into that system that's already buckling, we're likely to see older Australians particularly, but all Australians who will be impacted by this, potentially could be seriously harmed or even die as a result of the overburdening of our health system.
2: And the Australian College of Nursing claims the country could face a shortfall of almost 80,000 nurses by 2035. College believes newly graduated professionals need to be better supported in the first few years of entering the practice. Chief Executive Catherine Zietz says governments should step in to ensure nurses stay in their roles.
4: We think that there needs to be some national program framework that defines the core elements of that support, and then opportunities for nurses to be able to access that support.
2: Authorities are yet to confirm the identity of a man located deceased in Brisbane South almost 2 months ago. Georgina Winter has more.
5: Police are continuing to appeal for public assistance to identify the man who passed away in Marnham Street Park at Acacia Ridge on May 13. His death is being treated as non-suspicious, but investigators are interested in speaking to anyone who may be able to help identify him. He is described as approximately 170 centimetres tall, with a dark complexion, short, curly, dark brown hair, and a very distinctive black and tan. He was located wearing a black knitted wool cap with an Aboriginal flag emblem and a black T-shirt featuring an image of American singer 50 Cent. Georgina Winter, Brisbane.
2: Two men are not guilty to crimes against humanity charges. The mother and daughter will fight accusations they kept a teenage sex slave while living in Syria. It comes as One Nation plans to introduce a bill blocking Australians linked to Islamic State from returning home. Federal politics reporter Nelson Scott.
6: Labor maintains it's been powerless to stop the return of 32 ISIS brides and their children this year, as they've all been Australian citizens. One Nation leader Pauline Hanson argues this is unacceptable, and with links to Islamic State from coming home. The laws would tighten terror-related bail rules, expand passport counts for governments to issue temporary exclusion orders. Senator Hanson is now seeking the support of the crossbench in a bid to pass the bill when Parliament returns next month. Nelson Scott, Canberra.
2: This is Air News. The Power is preparing to face GWS at home tomorrow night. Both teams are out of the eight, but Port coach Josh Carr says they can't be complacent.
7: Their good footy's been extremely good. Consistency in their game and game time, so we can't underestimate what they'll bring tomorrow, and we prepare for what their best looks like.
2: Round 21 in the AFL continues tonight, with Frio taking on the Western Bulldogs in Perth, while the Crows play Essendon in Melbourne on Sunday. Collingwood Premiership player and Norm Smith medalist Bobby Hill has now left the club. His exit was officially announced today. Tino Faasumalami believes the Titans can build their future around young halfback Zane Harrison. 22 season on the Gold Coast. Speaking on Sports Today, the Titans skipper says the club's number seven woes have finally been solved.

0: I definitely back him and believe that he is the guy to cement that spot for a long time. Yeah, I hope he stays for a long time because he's a key part to where we want to get to as a club. He's everything that we've always cried out for in a halfback.
1: And former Manly coach Anthony Seibold has signed on as assistant coach for the PNG Chiefs. And tonight, Dragons taking on the Dolphins. Australian Independent Radio News.

to this room. I think I'm almost choking from the smell of stale perfume. And that cigarette you're smoking, I'll scare me up to death.

0: 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Thank you. Oh, this is so fun.
1: Walked in and you were gone. To your mama's, I suppose.

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2: Hello, I'm Peter Carey. The New South Wales Health Minister says he will raise his concerns directly with his federal counterpart about a decision to reduce the private health insurance rebate for over 65s. There are fears the move will see more Australians scrap their private health cover, putting more pressure on already overwhelmed public hospitals. Ryan Park said he'll be asking his department to do its own modelling of the potential burden that could add to our public hospital system.
3: Given the pressures that now of people being stuck in beds that shouldn't be stuck in beds, we just don't have the capacity for anyone else who shouldn't be there to be coming into the public health system. That's not what we want to see.
2: Victoria's teachers will walk off the job again, viewed with the state government. Ryan Wilson reports.
4: The Australian Education Union met today, voting to take action to force the government back to the negotiating table after the July 17 offer was rejected by members. Victorian President Jason Mullaly saying Premier Ben Carroll needs to deliver a revised offer. The teachers want funding for all schools to meet the needs of students, a 35% pay rise over 3 years, reduced class sizes and relief from administrative burdens. Brian Wilson, Melbourne.
2: Queensland homeowners are being urged to take care when hiring a trending tradie. Lachlan Gray explains.
5: A cheap quote might catch your eye, but it will cost more in the long run. More and more homeowners paying a large deposit and being left with incomplete works and defects. That's according to the latest data from the Queensland Building and Construction Commission, which reveals a disturbing trend. More than 1,000 people are being investigated for unlicensed contracting, with another 226 under scrutiny for misusing a licence. QBCC Commissioner Angelo Lambrinos warning, it's not as easy as it looks on social media, and if found guilty, dodgy builders in the Sunshine State will be hit with the rulebook. Lachlan Gray, Brisbane.
2: The WA State Government continues to call on BHP and its workers to reach an agreement. Members of three unions have threatened to stop loading ships in Port Hedland every day over pay and conditions. Taxpayers stand to lose millions of dollars in royalty revenue. Ali hopes a resolution is found soon.
6: It's important that workers are paid properly. It's also important that the resources sector continue to power along. So we ask that both parties come to the table and negotiate in good faith.
2: And the US president claims his Board of Peace has reached an agreement on a plan to disarm Hamas and other armed groups in Gaza. American officials claim days, but the militant group is yet to respond to the statement. A signed deal would mark progress on Donald Trump's 20-point peace plan for Gaza. Finally, to the Australian share market, the All Ords is at 91.37 and one Australian dollar was buying 70.34 US cents. This is Air News. Collingwood and Bobby Hill. Hill spent a significant amount of time away from the club to deal with personal issues. Executive General Manager of Football, Charlie Gardner, says they'll miss him around the club.
7: I think the focus for Bobby is just getting himself right. If he could get back to the rules, would allow him to come back here anytime soon. But look, I think everyone involved at the Collingwood Football Club would love to see him back playing at AFL level again at some point.
2: And Fremantle are refusing to take the Bulldogs lightly as they prepare for a big Friday night clash at the stadium tonight. The Dogs travel to Perth without star spearhead Aaron Norton, who's been rested with soreness. Coach Jarvis. Meanwhile, the Lions will be without veteran Dane Zorko for tomorrow night's

0: clash with Carlton, the 32nd preliminary final. And Broncos coach Michael Maguire has defended his team selections ahead of tomorrow night's showdown with the Knights. With the Premier's out-of-finals reckoning, there's been calls for some new blood, like retiring skipper Adam Reynolds, deserved to see out the season.
1: The Broncos jersey, you know, it's a privilege to wear it. You know, and that's how, you know, the players, myself, everyone views what we're doing. We've got some great players that, you know, may leave us at the end of the year, but they've also been great players for this club. And, you know, every game's a special game when you play for the Broncos.
0: Australian Independent, Radio News.

get your hands up. Well, Charlie sped off, Sheriff tried to catch up. Set out on a wild goose chase. Till Sheriff and Charlie and Carol, and they sent Charlie off to the electric chair. And though Charlie died, his legend still lives on.

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1: 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It's the burner and the oil of landscaping needs.

0: I'm Peter Carey. The federal government is facing growing backlash to plans to reduce private health insurance rebates. Private health insurance rebates, Labor says the policy will save billions of dollars. It will save their millions to fund aged care services, fund itself while the sequence and as many governments when it actually many people dropping in it quickly, putting more pressure on public hospitals. Shadow Health and Aged Care Minister and Rustin is echoing those concerns.
1: If all of these additional older Australians were forced into that system that's already buckling, we'd like to see older Australians, we'd like to see all Australians who will be impacted by this, but all are potentially impacted by this, be seriously harmed or even die as a result of the overburdening of our health system.
0: And the Australian College of Nursing claims the Australian College of Nursing shortfalls have almost 80,000 nurses by 2035. The college colleagues which newly graduated from college colleagues need to be graduated as support professionals in the first 2 years of entering the practice. Chief Executive Catherine Zietz says governments should stay to ensure nurses stay in their role.
2: We think that NNOL national finds the core elements of that support, the core elements, and then the opportunities for nurses to be able to act as support.
0: Authorities are yet to confirm the identity of a man located deceased in the Brisbane South almost 6 months ago.
3: Appeal for public assistance to identify the man assisted passed away in Marnham Street Park passed away in Marnham Street Hotel. His death is being treated as non-suspicious. Is being treated as investigators aren't interested in speaking to anyone who may be able to help identify him. He is described as approximately 170 centimetres tall, with a dark complexion, short curly dark brown hair, and a tattoo on the back of his head, wearing a black knitted wool cap with an Aboriginal flag emblem, and a black T-shirt featuring an image of a American singer, 50 cents of American singer, 50 cents.
0: Two Melbourne ISIS brides have pleaded not guilty to crimes since they kept a teenage sex slave while living in Syria. Teenage sex slave by the nation's to introduce a bill to one nation in Australia to Islamic State in Australia. Reporter Nelson Scott.
4: Labor maintains it's been powerless to stop the return of 32 ISIS brides and their children this year, as they've all been Australian citizens. As the one nation leader, Paul Hanson, argues that this is unacceptable and will introduce a bill to block citizen rulings to Islamic State blocks coming home. To Islamic State with tight terror-related bail rules, tight expand-related bail cancellation powers, and passport cancellation powers issued to negative-exclusion orders. Senator Hanson is now seeking the support of the crossbench in a bid to pass the bill when Parliament returns next month. Parliament returns can be
0: in the AFL, Lions star Cam Rayner says he'll be picking up steam with just 4 home-and-away games remaining. 4 home-and-away games to remember, even when things haven't gone their way.
5: And when things haven't gone their way. It's lost enough to celebrate games, but it's obviously making sure it is a winning football. It's really good to play it when you're with it, celebrate each other, and enjoy playing footy out there.
0: Chris tomorrow night, and tonight's trio are at home to the Western Bulldogs. Requests the Tigers veteran Abby Corrissat insists the Adam Dewey saga has been put to bed. Liberty's international will be back up back from the season as casual the Eagles after walking out on the team line. He is in a good headspace for the game.
6: I think he's good. I think he's got a chance.
0: In Melbourne tonight, the Storm are at home to the Bulldogs, and round 22 continues in the Gong, with the Dragons taking on the Dolphins. George Martin against Dutch. And in tennis, Alex de Minaur has defeated Cruz Hewitt 6-2-6-3 in the second round of the ATP tournament in Washington. ATP Australian Independent.

no one ever's again. No one ever searching the horizon, searching me for fertile land. Me for fertile living country. It's out where the rich wine, out where the rich wine. Mix up the way they're tied, mix up the way they're tied. In the year of 1829, the ribbon can grow, the ribbon can grow in justice. A Vincent soul, in the years of Abercrombie, in the years of Abercrombie,

There's cute little girls in Ulster Band. They're just as pretty in Monaghan. It's true every roving eye, but I guess that I'd be out of bounds. For there between those northern towns is the pretty little girl from Omagh in the county of Tyrone. She wears my ring and tells her friends she's gonna marry me.

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2: Hello, I'm Peter Carey. The New South Wales Health Minister says he will raise his concerns directly with his federal to reduce the private health insurance rebate for over 65s. There are fears the move will see more Australians scrap their private health cover, but Paul Preshek said he'll be asking his department to do its own model.

0: feeling of the potential burden that could add to our public hospital system.
1: In our hospitals right now, of people being stuck in beds that shouldn't be stuck in beds, we just don't have the capacity for anyone else who shouldn't be there to be coming into the public health system. That's not what we want to see.
0: Victoria's teachers will walk off the job again next month, escalating their pay dispute with the state government. Ryan Wilson reports.
2: The Australian Education Union met today, voting to take action to force the government back to the negotiating table after the July 17 offer was rejected by members. Victorian President Jason Mullaly saying Premier Ben Carroll needs to deliver a revised offer. The teachers want funding for all schools to meet the needs of students, a 35% pay rise over 3 years, reduced class sizes, and relief from administrative burdens. Brian Wilson, Melbourne.
0: Queensland homeowners are being urged to take care when hiring a trending tradie. Lachlan Gray explains.
3: A cheap quote might catch your eye, but it will cost more in the long run. More and more homeowners paying a large deposit and being left with incomplete works and defects. That's according to the latest data from the Queensland Building and Construction Commission, which reveals a disturbing trend. More than 1,000 people are being investigated for unlicensed contracting, with another 226 under scrutiny for misusing a licence. QBCC Commissioner, not as easy as it looks on social media. And if found guilty, dodgy builders in the Sunshine State will be hit with the rulebook. Lachlan Gray, Brisbane.
0: The WA State Government continues to call on BHP and its workers to reach an agreement. Members of three unions have threatened to stop loading ships in Port Hedland following day over pay and conditions. Taxpayers stand to lose millions of dollars in royalty revenue. Mines Minister Daniel Pastorelli hopes a resolution is found soon.
4: It's important that workers are paid properly. It's also important that the resources sector continue to power along. So we ask that both parties come to the table and negotiate in good faith.
0: And the US President claims his Board of Peace has reached an agreement on a plan to disarm Hamas. American officials claim Hamas could sign an agreement within days, but the militant group is yet to respond to the statement. A signed deal would mark progress on Donald Trump's 20-point peace plan for Gaza. Finally, to the Australian share market, the All Ords has closed up 14 points and $1 Australian 34 US cents. This is Air News. Bush to play this year's Magic Round in Wagga Wagga. His star, Jasmine Strange, says it's an event they all look forward to.
5: I honestly forget that I have to play in it sometimes because I'm like, oh, I'm so excited to watch the Eels, I'm so excited to watch the Broncos. So, yeah, very exciting for everyone in Wagga Wagga.
0: Round 22 continues at Wollongong tonight. A short time ago, the Dolphins leading the Dragons 22-16. In the AFL, Richmond coach Adam Uze would be better served losing to West Coast this weekend so they can lock in a number one draft pick. Uze says they want to finish the season the right way.
6: So, yeah, we've got a young list that are constantly evolving and we want to play the right way and the result will look after itself. Even against West Coast, last time we played them, they had momentum early. There was parts of the game that we weren't good enough. Even in some of our wins, we haven't played the pure brand of footy, but the result will look after itself if we play the right way.
0: There's a civil war brewing in the world football over FIFA's plans to sell private stakes in the World Cup. Europe's 55 member nations have voted to boycott the tournament if the plan goes ahead. Australian Independent, Radio News.

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1: Hello, I'm Peter Carey. The federal government is facing growing backlash to plans to reduce private health insurance services. The New South Wales, Queensland and Tasmania governments warn it could lead to people dropping their cover, putting more pressure on public hospitals. Shadow Health and Aged Care Minister Anne Rustin is echoing those concerns.
2: If all of these additional older Australians are forced into that system that's already buckling, we're likely to see older Australians particularly, but all Australians who will be impacted by this, potentially could be seriously harmed or even die of a burdening of our health system.
1: And the Australian College of Nursing claims the country could face a shortfall of almost 80,000 nurses by 2030 graduated entering the practice. Chief Executive Catherine Zietz says governments should step in to ensure nurses stay in their roles.
3: We think that there needs to be a national program framework that supports, and then opportunities for nurses to be able to access that support.
1: Authorities are yet to confirm the identity of a man located deceased in Brisbane South almost 2 months ago. Georgina Winter has more.
4: Police are continuing to appeal for public assistance to identify

0: identify the man who passed away in Marnham Street Park at Acacia Ridge on May 13. His death is being treated as non-suspicious, but investigators are interested in speaking to anyone who may be able to help identify him. He is described as approximately 170 centimetres tall, with a dark complexion, short, curly, dark brown hair, and a very distinctive black and red tattoo on the back of his right hand. He was low-cap with an Aboriginal flag emblem and a black T-shirt featuring an image of American singer 50 Cent. Georgina Winter, Brisbane.
1: Two Melbourne ISIS brides have pleaded not guilty to crimes since they kept a teenage sex slave while living in Syria. It comes as One Nation plans to introduce a bill blocking Australians linked to Islamic State from returning home. Federal politics reporter Nelson Scott.
2: Labor maintains it's been powerless to stop the return of 32 ISIS brides and their children this year, as they've all been Australian citizens. One Nation leader Pauline Hanson argues this is unacceptable and will introduce a bill to block citizens with links to Islamic State from coming home. The laws would tighten terror-related court cancellation payments to issue temporary exclusion orders. Senator Hanson is now seeking the support of the crossbench in a bid to pass the bill when Parliament returns next month. Nelson Scott, Canberra.
1: Gold Coast coach Damien Hardwick has dismissed any tension between Christian Petracca and teammate Leo Lombard after an on-field blow-up last weekend.
3: They had a bit of an altercation, but they're big boys, and they spoke about it after the game. And, you know, once again, as I said, that Track mentors Leo, and Leo and him got a terrific relationship, very, very close. So every now and then there's going to be a blow-up on the field. And what people have got to realise is they see one snippet of blow-up. They don't see the 99% that we see every day.
1: Collingwood and Bobby Hill have agreed to mutually part ways. Hill spent a significant amount of time away from the club to deal with personal issues. Executive General Manager of Football, Charlie Gardner, says they'll miss him around the club.
4: I think the focus for Bobby is just getting himself right. Come back here anytime soon, but look, I think everyone involved at the Collingwood at AFL level again at some point.
1: And it's quarter time in Perth. Fremantle 1-3-9 are leading the Western Bulldogs 1-2-8. To the NRL, Broncos coach Michael Maguire says his side is determined to secure a win when they host the Knights tomorrow night. While Brisbane is set to miss the finals, Maguire says the pressure is still on to perform well.
5: Now, we're going to have plenty of fans there coming to our game and cheering about the Broncos performing at their best, and that's the expectation that we have here.
1: Australian Independent.
6: It's 10 p.m, which means it's time for another theatre classic, featuring all your classic comedies from Dad's Army, Hancock's Half Hour, Steptoe and Son, Doctor in the House, as well as the adventures of Sherlock Holmes and Tales of the Wild West in Gunsmoke. Let's see which one is on tonight.

0: with Wilfred Bramble as Albert and Harry H. Corbett as Harold. This week, the colour problem.
1: Oh! Oh! Ah. Dad! Dad! Come and help me out get this water up over the cart! Oh! I'll do it all on my own! Will you come out and help me? Oh, God, the door's gone. Oh. I think it's Regency!
2: Must be full of worm.
1: That could be worth 200 or 300.
2: Oh, blimey, he must be dead.
1: Oh, to hell with it.
2: Well, I met good firewood anyway.
1: I don't get any help around this place. I've got to do it all by myself. I bet he's got his feet up watching the television again. A lazy little git.

0: my God! Your face! It's changing!
1: Oh my God, it's another horror film.
0: Your face is horrible! Horrible!
2: The post! I must have it!
1: Yeah, and I'll have him and all.
3: Thirsty,
1: blood. I don't know. I think someone's been there before me.
3: Yeah, you great stupid lummox. Here, don't switch it off. I was watching it. What are you trying to do to me? I could have had a heart attack.
1: Well, you won't get one from overworking, that's for sure. Didn't you hear me calling?
3: It must have been when the werewolf was having a go at the bird. What with him howling and her screaming, you stood no chance.
1: Isn't it, eh? I'm out all day flogging my guts up while you're in here watching werewolves bite bits out of birds. Place up. Well, this house, that's just as bad. If it wasn't for that brick wall in between, I wouldn't know where the yard finished and the house starts. I'm not putting up with it. You've got to do your share.
3: Enjoying myself watching that. Hard work, that is. That's the smallest screen in the world. I reckon Gulliver must have found it on one of his travels. When are we going to get a new set?
1: I'm trying to pick one up off the round.
3: Well, I picked that one up off the round. And you promised me you were going to buy a new canner for it. You've been saving up long enough. You got 300 quid stuffed in one of your spare gumboots.
1: How do you know?
3: Don't. Yeah.
1: You has got no right going down my gumboots. Those dirty little ends. I could get athlete's foot.
3: Buy us a nice colour television, that money would. 23-inch screen. Everything. If I had a colour television set, I wouldn't want anything else for the rest of me days.
1: Oh. Shame, shame. Well, you're not having one. It's a waste of money. I've been saving this up

0: hard to get to the end of the street. Nah, it's no good having a car today. Before the war, that was the time. Nothing on the roads then. I had one.
1: Who had one? How could you afford a car?
0: Well, we had it all under knock, didn't we? A fiver on my car cost me.
1: What model was it?
0: A Triumph. What memories. A hot summer day. Open road before you and a bit of crumpet leaning up against your gear stick.
1: That's it! That's what I want!
0: I used to be changing gear all day long. I got through this. Those were the days. 4 gallons of petrol, 8 bob, straight down to Brighton. Bed and breakfast, 7 and 6. Tanner for the chambermaid. And fourpence for a packet of Watsits. Permissive society. They don't know what day it is. They ought to ask their mothers.
1: You dirty old devil. But you see, you've done it, ain't you, eh? I mean, I never had the chance. You've had your life. But me, I'm expected to sit down and watch television. Well, I'm going to make up for lost time. I'm going to buy a car and get around a bit. I'm taking delivery first thing in the morning.
0: I don't want a car.
1: What you want? It's my money. I've been saving it up for years. I'm buying a car.
0: You won't get me out in it.
1: Oh, no, I won't. It's only got 2 seats. Me and the bird. Oh, no, it does 120 miles an hour.
0: Typical of you, that is. Doesn't matter about me. I've never asked you for much in my life. And now, when I really want something to brighten up me last years, I'll get the thumbs down. If I'd saved up some of the money I've spent on you since you was born, I could have bought me own television set.
1: You know, whatever you spent on me, you've had back 10 times over.
0: I even gave you the meat off me plate during the rationing.
1: Funny when you couldn't find your teeth. Well, if it wasn't for my national health stamps, you wouldn't have any now, would
0: you? That's right. Go on, bring that up again. Throw it in my face. Remind me I'm living here on your charity.
1: Oh, look, I don't mind keeping you. I mean, that is my duty. I realise that.
0: No, don't bring duty into it. I don't want that. If you can't do it out of love, don't do it at all.
1: Oh, well, I didn't mean duty. I mean, I don't mind looking after you. I'm your son. That's what I'm here for. But it's just, I want to get something out of life for myself sometimes, that's all. There's not too much to ask, is it?
0: No, of course not. It just hurts me sometimes when I think what other sons do for their fathers. I just wonder where I went wrong, that's all. Charlie Miller bought his father a colour television set. He's a good boy.
1: Oh, well, perhaps if I had 15 girls on the game, I could afford to buy a television set. And God blimey, he's done 10 years porridge, he's got 3 dodgy strip clubs, he's the biggest villain, but he holds him up as an example.
0: The vicar thinks very hard. A lovely altar cloth to the church.
1: Yeah, he nicked it from that one in Ipswich, didn't he?
2: I bet he didn't give the vicar them silver candlesticks, though, did he? No, he had them away a bit sharpish, didn't he?
1: May not be well off as Charlie Miller's dad, but you've never had any bent gear off me. What thanks do I get?
3: Charlie Miller gave me dad a colour television. Yeah.
1: Is that what you want? Do you want me to go bent?
0: Of course I don't.
1: When was your values gone then? I mean, I could have joined Charlie Miller's gang when I was 9. Anyway.
0: Quite right, too. He was a bad influence.
1: What are you getting on?
0: Stinking piece of scum like him can look after his old dad. It don't say much for you, does it?
1: I see. So that's what you think of me, is it?
0: It isn't any worse than the value you put on me. I'm not even worth a new television set.
1: There doesn't seem to be any point in carrying on, really, does there?
0: None at all.
1: Now that we have got down to... Now that we have finally ripped aside this hypocritical facade of family love, we expose it for the ghastly charade that it all is. Obviously, one of us should leave.
0: Yeah, me. I'm not stopping here watching that silly thing.
1: Right, we're clear off.
0: Right.
1: Won't take long. Going.
0: Mind your own business. I got friends. I don't need you. I never have.
1: Yeah, you go out to Charlie Miller's, Dad.
0: Oh, I will.
1: Yeah, you'd enjoy yourself there, watching his colour television. They've probably got one in the bog as well. You're all nicked.
0: Well, all I've got to say to you is this. If you go down to Brighton in that room 120, I hope the brakes fail.

0: Thank you. Charming too, the last. Peter, however much our paths may diverge in the coming years, be assured I shall always treasure this moment.
1: Enough!
0: Oh, well, I won't bolt up. He'll be back from Charlie Miller's in 5 minutes after late night lineup. But why do I always have to feel so guilty? Roll off. Right. You can open your eyes now, Muriel.
2: Ooh.
0: What do you think of that, dear?
2: It's a beauty. What an original colour.
0: Yes, I've only had it since this morning.
2: It's an XK120, isn't it?
0: Yes, it has 120 miles an hour. I just drove it here.
2: You are coming up in the world. Horse and cart.
0: You're not wanting to go out on that, but I thought with this, you and me might make some beautiful music together.
2: Yeah. I like fast cars. Mm. Speed does something for me, you know? It makes me feel all sort of... inside.
0: Does it? How about a quick trip now, then?
2: Oh! Not now.
0: Well, what about a weekend, then? No, I don't suppose you...
2: Why not?
0: I'll pick you up Saturday morning. Look at that, Brighton.
2: All right, then.
0: 10 o'clock at your place. Mm. Bring an overnight bag, eh?
2: I look forward to it. Mm-hmm. Johnny.
0: Harold?
2: Oh, yes. See you Saturday.
3: Bye.
0: I've got her! Muriel Daddy! After 2 years of me tongue hanging out. And it's all down to you, my darling. Oh, if she performs as well as you do, it'll be money well spent. I can do it. Oh, colour television, the silly old twit. Dad! Come here! Oh, yes, I forgot. Yes. He's still round Charlie Miller's, with his beady little eyes, watching play school, I suppose. Bibi, bibi, bibi, bibi, brum, brum. Bibi, bibi, brum, brum, brum, brum.
4: Morning, sir.
0: Hey. Oh. Good morning, Constable.
4: Mr. Harold Steptoe.
0: Yes?
4: Is Mr. Albert Steptoe your father?
0: Yeah. Well, what's wrong?
4: I'm sorry to inform you that he was picked up last...
0: Listen, he's not a member of the Miller mob. I mean, he only went around here to watch television. Look, we had a row, you see, and he walked out. He's completely honest. He's an old soldier. He's got mental...
4: He was found early this morning in a state of exhaustion.
0: What?
4: Seems he was wandering about all night and finally collapsed.
0: Oh, God, where is he?
4: He was taken to the West London Hospital. Suffering from exposure.
0: Exposure?
4: Doesn't seem right for you to allow the poor old gentleman to wander about all night in this sort of weather.
0: Oh, I didn't know.
4: You, had a row, you say? A family matter, perhaps? Private? Yes, a boon to the old folk,
0: I did. But I wanted to buy a car.
4: I see. I see you've got your car.
0: Yes. I got it this morning.
4: Well, you mustn't blame yourself, sir. These things do happen.
0: Yes. Well, if you wouldn't see him...
4: Well, if you would like to come along with me, sir, we have a car outside.
0: Oh, thank you. That's very kind.
4: By the way, sir, you will get the... road tax license before you take your car out, won't you?
0: Hey?
4: It's out of date.
0: So what? I paid him 25 quid for it. Yes, of course.
4: Good. Come along, then. Let's go and see if the poor old gentleman has made any progress.
5: Round in the morning, nurse?
6: Yes, doctor.
0: Excuse me.
5: Yes?
0: Are you the doctor?
5: Yes. Are you the son?
0: Yes. How is he, doctor?
5: Oh, yes, of course.

0: That'll be all for now, nurse. There's nothing more we can do at the moment. Let me know immediately if there's any deterioration.
1: Yes, certainly.
0: Well, now, what can I do for you?
2: It's my father.
0: Your father? Oh, yes.
2: We had a row and he left home.
0: That would explain it. He's obviously had a traumatic shock, that would be it. Allied to the exposure, that would account for his condition.
2: What condition?
0: I'm afraid your father is suffering from amnesia. A loss of memory.
2: I know what it means.
0: Quiet. Fortunately, we found a letter with his address on it, and that's how we contacted you.
2: But can't he remember me or where he lives?
0: No. Possibly because he doesn't want to.
2: What do you mean by that?
0: His amnesia could be self-induced. It sometimes happens when people wish to blot out very unpleasant memories. May I ask some personal questions, Mr. Steptoe?
2: Yes, of course.
3: Yes.
0: Just the two of you. Your mother is dead.
2: Yes. When I was little.
0: You are all he's got.
2: Yeah.
0: You go out to work and he stays at home.
2: Yeah. Every day.
0: How do you get on together?
2: Oh, all right. Well, we has our ups and downs. Some days is better than others.
0: I see. And yesterday was a down.
2: Yeah.
0: Yeah.
2: Well, I mean, you don't know him. He can get on your... something rotten.
0: Yes. Yes, I'm sure. I'm not making judgments. You provide for him.
2: Yeah.
0: You're the breadwinner.
2: Yeah.
0: Does he contribute anything?
2: Nothing.
0: A very humiliating position for him to be in. No doubt he was a very active man at one time.
2: Yeah, up until I left school.
0: Well, that's the picture. An old man alone at home, brooding. His son outstripped him physically. Replaced him, you might say. He feels redundant, unwanted, unloved and deprived. His life at home has become intolerable, and so by erasing all memories of it. I think you'll find that's right.
2: Are you the psychiatrist?
0: Good Lord, no. I'm the ear, nose and throat man. But I know as much about it as they do.
2: Look, tell me, Doctor, is he going to get better?
0: In my opinion, his recovery and future well-being is entirely up to you.
2: Yes, I thought it would be. Can't he remember anything at all?
0: Apparently not. Colour television and Charlie Miller. Does that mean anything?
2: Yes. I'm afraid it does. Can I see him now?
0: Yes, of course. Try not to upset him.
2: Yeah.
0: He's in there.
2: Thank you. Hello. This is nice, isn't it? Little room, all on your own. You are in the Princess Margaret Rose wing here. But that was a daft thing to do, wasn't it? Remember?
4: Hello, Doctor.
2: Harold.
4: Harold who?
2: Harold. Harold Steptoe.
4: Who's that?
2: Me.
4: Never heard of you.
2: Yes, you have.
4: No, I haven't.
2: Yes, you have. I'm sorry. Look, I am Harold, your
4: son.
2: You've got me, Dad.
4: Don't keep calling me Dad.
2: I'm sorry. Look, let me try and help you. Perhaps something might ring a bell. You are... the chance. You are Albert Steptoe, and I am Harold Steptoe. We live in an old house in Shepherd's Bush.
4: Where's that?
2: You know where Shepherd's Bush is? It's in London.
4: Where?
2: London.
4: Never heard of it.
2: Well, anyway, that's where you live, with me. We have a big yard.
4: What's a stable for?
2: To put the horse in.
4: Horse?
2: Yes, horse. That's a big animal with four legs, you see, and it's got a
4: daft.
2: Well, then, can't you remember anything? Then I think. I try.
4: Wait a minute. The horse. What's it? Never heard of her.
2: No, but we haven't had her long, just a few weeks. Now, we had one before that. Now, we had him for years. Do you remember?

0: For his name.
1: Hercules!
0: We've broken him through! Now, I used to drive him. Do you remember me now?
1: No. I remember the horse. I loved him and he loved me. I remember Hercules. I don't remember you at all.
0: No, of course not. But can you remember anything else? The room downstairs. Now, can you visualise the room?
1: Yeah. I see a room. Yeah. And a table.
0: Yes, yes.
1: Chairs.
0: Yes, that's right. Yeah.
1: And up in the corner...
0: Yes, yes.
1: There's a great big colour television set.
0: No. No. There isn't.
1: Isn't there?
0: Oh, no. Listen to me, Ted. When you're as well again, I'm going to look after you.
1: Look, I don't know who you are, but it's nice of you to visit an old man. Lots of people can't be bothered with you when you're old. You're a good boy, whoever you are. Now, if you don't mind, I'm tired. I'd like to rest.
0: Yes, yes, of course. Go on, you get some sleep. I'll come and see you again. Bye-bye, Ted. Look, I'm taking him home, Doctor.
2: Oh, do you think that's wise?
0: Yeah.
2: Don't you think it would be better for both of you if he went into a home?
0: A home?
2: Yes, an old people's home. You must face the possibility that he may never... He'd be far better off in a home.
0: What? My dad in a home?
2: Why not? I've got mine in one. You'll be free to live your own life.
0: But I don't want to, thank you very much. He's my dad. I want to look after him.
2: All right, as you wish. He should be strong enough to leave here on Saturday morning.
0: Saturday morning? I was going down to Brighton on... You see, I've got this... No, that's all right. Saturday morning will be fine. Thank you, Doctor. Here we are, home at last.
1: Oh, blimey, what a dump. I don't live here, surely. I think I'll go back to the old...
0: No, come back. No, it's quite nice, really. I'm sure you'll be happy.
1: Do I?
0: Yeah. Bend your little leg. There, that's it. Now take it. And now I've got a nice surprise for you.
1: Where?
0: Over there, in the corner.
1: It's a television set. Yes. It's a coloured television set.
0: Yes, it's a coming home present.
1: Oh, that's smashing, ain't it?
3: Here. It's only a 21-inch screen, the magic 3-inch screen.
0: I couldn't afford a 23-inch screen. No, well, I lost quite a bit on that when I sold it back to the... When I sold... What car? How do you know I bought a car?
1: It's the television set. It's brought it all back. I remember now. Oh, Harold, my little boy. What a lovely present.
0: You've done it again, haven't you? You've had me over again. You never lost your memory at all, did you?
1: I did. Where am I? Who are you?
0: Oh, shut up! What a lousy... How could you stoop so low? You knew I always wanted a car.
1: Yeah, you don't want a car. Look, I'll switch it on. That's much better. This is the life. The old fire going, nice comfortable chair, colour television set. What more could you ask? I mean, what a...
0: precise moment. Muriel Duddy. Instead of which, she has gone to Brighton with another bloke.
1: Oh, look, the weather forecast in colour.
0: Ah, how very exciting.
4: He had a red nose and a green face.
1: Come and look at it.
0: No, thank you. Unless he predicts an earthquake. No.

0: know if this makes sense, but I'm a hallelujah. But I'm a hallelujah. Time and place, I run it, boy. 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Girl, you know I got you. Things I can't spell without you. Now we get some stuff I can't spell without you. Now we get some sweet food. 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Now this God is a living. Man, we stepping out like, whoa.
1: Oh, God.
0: Cameras pointing. I stand back. Be bothered with what the grass ain't always written. 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

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Where we used to strike the Mickey, it feels so cheap and quick to charge. 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

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I can picture Colton broken, I can picture Colton for the boys. 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

0: Purple Man's table was bloody. 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I was glad to take the time. 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
1: I said, Jimmy Rogers. 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
0: When they walked, when they walked,
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I'm a Volvo driver. G'day. 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I just like to cruise. 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What a nice clear view ahead. But what's this line of cars behind me, honking horns and waving fists and faces turning red? 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Why are people cursing? I park here in the centre lane with cars all whizzing by, trying to read the roadmap and shoo away the flies. I'm a Volvo driver. I do as I please.

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Now if you envy this attention and want some showing to you, then it's a Volvo 2.

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When you step out on the street, all or nothing then could hold you from the homestead by the green. Homestead by the green. That's why tonight I'm standing for this cheery, underneath the summer star, underneath the summer on you will find me. Where forever there'll be gum trees, and we'll be by the green.

The blazing on the pound, so the blazing spring down on the spring down on the interrupt the pin band, but I spread the pin sound, that's the name of the 100 I hear. Trendy horse dealers, or stoney horse dealers, or paupers of feelings today. No profits they see, and they cannot speak, and they cannot.

settlements and bars. Fed station bullocks got no second chance at claiming their scrub from the bay. And riding school gentlemen riding the top rail, young men in the top, it's good here today. It's good here and it's certain to be your best friend now. A step for the bay. In the town with that big run in the town with the stony breast hardy black hooves. I can tell from the way that he moves. And the fire in his eye and his brightly etched. They mean nothing to most hitmen's sitting to most hitmen. The day prior decided the prize that he'd set. But they sold that old stock horse to me. That old stock horse to me. In the eyes of the few, he may look a bit rough, but his mettle and courage, it's metal, and he settles himself, and he settles himself, and he settles himself, and he settles himself. Now he nuzzles the back of my hand as I stroke up my hand as I start turning pray, will it start turning pray, he'll not tackle this flounce, he'll not tackle this flounce, and you made up the sail. And he's found a new mate, and he's found a new mate.

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Opera, rock and roll, and opera, rock and roll, and

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There's a story that the townsfolk and the bushmen often tell. How he fought a rugged country

Fred's name will live forever in the... He was known throughout the Top End, where the ringers knew his name, as the one who made the Wavell spur for horsemen years ago, that they also proudly wore from the Gulf to the overflow.

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1: Hello, I'm Peter Carey. The federal government is facing growing backlash to plans to reduce private health insurance rebates for over 65s. Labor says the policy will save billions of dollars, which could then be used to fund aged care services. The New South Wales, Queensland and Tasmania governments warn it could lead to people dropping their cover, putting more pressure on public hospitals. Shadow Health and Aged Care Minister Anne Rustin is echoing those concerns.
2: If all of these additional older Australians are forced into that system that's already buckling, we're likely to see older Australians particularly, but all Australians who will be impacted by this potentially could be seriously harmed or even die as a result of the overburdening of our health system.
1: And the Australian College of Nursing claims the country could face a shortfall of almost 80,000 nurses by 2035. College believes newly graduated professionals need to be better supported in the first few years of entering the practice. Chief Executive Catherine Zietz says governments should step in to ensure nurses stay in their roles.
3: We think that there needs to be some national program framework that defines the core elements of that support, and then opportunities for nurses to be able to access that support.
1: Authorities are yet to confirm the identity of a man located deceased in Brisbane South almost 2 months ago. Georgina Winter has more.
4: Police are continuing to appeal for public assistance to identify the man who passed away in Marnham Street Park at Acacia Ridge on May 13. His death is being treated as non-suspicious, but investigators are interested in speaking to anyone who may be able to help. Described as approximately 170 centimetres tall, with a dark complexion, short, curly, dark brown hair, and a very distinctive black and red tattoo on the back of his right hand. He was located wearing a black knitted wool cap with an Aboriginal flag emblem and a black T-shirt featuring an image of American singer 50 Cent. Georgina Winter, Brisbane.
1: Two Melbourne ISIS brides have pleaded not guilty to crimes against humanity charges. The mother and daughter will fight accusations they kept a teenage sex slave while living in Syria. It comes as One Nation plans to introduce a bill blocking Australians linked to Islamic State from returning home. Federal politics reporter Nelson Scott.
5: Labor maintains it's been powerless to stop the return of 32 ISIS brides and their children this year, as they've all been Australian citizens. One Nation leader Pauline Hanson argues this is unacceptable and will introduce a bill to block citizens with links to Islamic State from coming home. The laws would tighten terror-related bail rules, expand passport cancellation powers, and make it easier for governments to issue temporary exclusion orders.

0: Senator Hanson is now seeking the support of the crossbench in a bid to pass the bill when Parliament returns next month. Nelson Scott, Canberra.
1: This is Air News. The Dolphins have consolidated fifth place on the NRL ladder with a nervous 28-22 win over last place St George Illawarra Dragons. Meanwhile in Melbourne, the Bulldogs overcame a slow start to Redout winners 36-22 over a much depleted Storm side. The Doggies now sit in the top eight after their victory. In the AFL, Richmond coach Adam Ouse says they need to focus on their brand of football and not the opposition. Tigers are looking to snap an eight-game losing streak when they face West Coast at the MCG. Ouse says they need to worry about how they're playing.
2: So, yeah, we've got a young list that are constantly evolving and we want to play the right way and the result will look after itself. Even against West Coast last time we played them, they had momentum early. There was parts of the game that we weren't good enough. Even in some of our wins, we haven't played the pure brand of footy, but the result will look after itself if we play the right way.
1: Meanwhile, in Perth, it was a seesawing affair between the Dockers and the Bulldogs. There was just a point lead to Frio at the first break. The game was tight and the home team led by 14 at three-quarter time. Eventually, Radigat win was 11-12-78 to 5-11-41. Dalex Dimonor has defeated Cruz Hewitt 6-2-6-3 in the second round of the ATP tournament in Washington. Australian Independent Radio News.
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2: Hello, I'm Kim Cartwright. Experts predict the spread of bird flu will continue here as it has overseas. There's been a second case of the deadly H5 virus strain near Portland in Victoria's southwest. Federal Agriculture Minister Julie Collins says further tests are now being conducted with the bird believed to be a seagull.
3: I understand that there may be a gull that is a suspected case, but we're waiting to get advice in relation to that.
2: US President Donald Trump says he has an understanding with Israel to implement a peace deal in Gaza. The deal would require Hamas to disarm and Israel to withdraw its troops. Neither party has yet agreed to act without the other moving first.

0: The Australian College of Nursing claims the country could face a shortfall of almost 80,000 nurses by 2035. The college believes newly graduated professionals need to be better supported in their first few years of entering the practice. Chief Executive Catherine Zietz says governments should step in to ensure nurses stay in their roles.
1: We think that there needs to be some national program framework that defines the core elements of that support, and then opportunities for nurses to be able to access that support.
0: Two Melbourne ISIS brides have pleaded not guilty to crimes against humanity charges. The mother and daughter will fight accusations they kept a teenage sex slave while living in Syria. It comes as One Nation plans to introduce an Islamic State from returning home. Federal politics reporter Nelson Scott.
2: Labor maintains it's been powerless to stop the return of 32 ISIS brides and their children this year, as they've all been Australian citizens. One Nation is unacceptable and will introduce a bill to block citizens with links to Islamic State from coming home. The laws would tighten terror-related bail rules, expand passport cancellation powers, and make it easier for governments to issue temporary exclusion orders. Senator Hanson is now seeking the support of the crossbench in a bid to pass the bill when Parliament returns next month. Nelson Scott, Canberra.
0: The state's health minister says he will raise his concerns directly with his federal counterpart about a decision to reduce the private health insurance rebate for over 65s. There are fears the move will see more Australians scrap their private health cover, putting more pressure on already overwhelmed public hospitals. Ryan Park says he'll be asking his department to do its own modelling on the potential burden.
3: Given the pressures that we're experiencing now, stuck in, we just don't have the capacity for anyone else who shouldn't be there to be coming into the public health system. That's not what we want to see.
0: Briefly, Australian rock journalist Glenn A. Baker has died at the age of 74 after a period of illness. WA scientists have successfully cloned one of the world's rarest plants, the critically endangered Queen of Sheba orchid. And Spanish authorities have confirmed at least 19 people have died as a rush of migrants crossed the border at Morocco. A 19th century book hidden behind a chimney has been returned to a New South Wales library almost 150 years after it was borrowed. Antiquities of Athens made a return to Kiama Library after more than a century. Staff at the library on the New South Wales South Coast say they have no way of identifying the original borrower, who technically owes $28,000 in overdue fines. This is Air News. The Aussies continue to haul in the medals at the Glasgow Commonwealth Games with two golds, a silver and a bronze in the velodrome. Australian athletes occupied all three steps of the men's individual pursuit podium, with Ollie Bledden taking gold over Connor Leahy with a Games record. Earlier, team pursuit champion Georgia Baker claimed her second gold of the Games in the 10-kilometre scratch race as heard on Seven.
4: Georgia Baker seeks to stay out of trouble and stave off the world's trash.
5: Smart riding from Baker down the back straight. She has Morris behind her. New Zealand on the inside trying to come through, but Georgia Baker, she won three gold medals at the Commonwealth Games in Birmingham. She's got another one now.
0: There were two NRL fixtures played overnight as round 22 continues. Peter Carey with the results.
6: The Dolphins journeyed to Wollongong last night to take on the St. George Dragons, coming out victors 28-22, moving into fifth spot on the ladder, sandwiched between the Sharks and the Rabbitohs. In the late game, the Canterbury Bulldogs defeated an injury-depleted Melbourne Storm by 14 points, 36-22, after Storm led 14-12 at the break. The win to the Doggies takes them to the top eight, with the Storm stuck in 12th position. Peter Carey, Air Sport.
0: And Fremantle have beaten Western Bulldogs 11-12, 78 to 5, 11-41 in AFL. Australian Independent Radio News.
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9: Good morning, Joe Profke with the Booner weather for the 1st of August, and the current temperature is 7 degrees. Today, partly cloudy with a medium chance of showers with southerly winds up to 20 kilometres per hour. Similar conditions for Sunday, a high 20 for today and a high 21 tomorrow. And Monday and Tuesday, similar conditions, slight chance of showers, morning fog inland, Monday a high 23 and a low of 6.

0: and Tuesday, a high of 24 and a low of 7.
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And yes, we've just begun. This is Brekkie with Joe on this beautiful Saturday morning. And what's on the menu today? Well, we have horse on the menu. And you're probably wondering why I said horse. Well, let me rephrase it. It's the horse's birthday today. So we might throw in a few horse songs today. Maybe a couple, yeah, here and there. And yeah, so it's Happy Horse Day today. So I hope they have a good time. And what else have we got? Well, I thought we might start off the show very slowly, like I like to do on a Saturday morning, nice and early.

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Let's continue with some songs about horses. And this song is called Music, and it's Willie Nelson and Merle Haggard.

Montana. A silhouette moves across the cinnamon sky. Riding along on a horse he called Music, with a song on his lips and a tear.

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0: And happy birthday to anybody celebrating on this lovely Saturday morning. 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

0: Well, guess who's celebrating marriage? And that's Chris and Alan Lutz. Congratulations. And this is coming from your family. And from your family. Amazing. And the song they chose for you is a Dean Martin song. Everybody loves somebody. Everybody loves somebody.
1: Everybody loves somebody. Everybody falls in love somehow. 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Something in my heart.

I'm going to go to the hospital.

0: Happy anniversary, Chris and Alan. Happy anniversary, Daryl and Donovan. And from Lyndon Town 1, Robin Point 1, 58 years. That is amazing.
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0: Anniversary calls for this week will go into Friday's draw for your chance to win a coffee and muffin from our sponsor, Sandy Lemmy Kitchen. From our sponsor, Sandy Lemmy Kitchen. It's North Carolina. Have you? It's North Carolina.

across the majestic mountains, the majestic far below. The through the snow. With the northern lights a-running, the northern lights a-running, the Sam McCord was a mighty man, and the people's a mighty man. The

0: All your electrical needs in Moona, all your local fire lights in Moona is now incorporated by from New Zealand City and Corporate Moona News in Bloom City at 4100 years in Moona. 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
3: You're sharing your brekkie with Joe this morning, and I hope Joe is having a very nice breakfast. Bacon and eggs. Very nice breakfast here. Bacon and eggs. And the next song we will play is because we're celebrating, I don't know because we're celebrating International Clown Week, but it's International Clown Week. Unfortunately, I have a touch of agoraphobia, which I think means phobia, fear of clowns, means just fear of slow ones. And so I really don't find anything funny about clowns, so how funny is that? So here is Ha Ha, said the clown, Manfred Mann.

0: I think our preferred disc joke is on the right and the left. And here is a word from our sponsor.
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2: Hello, I'm Kim Cartwright. The federal government is in negotiations with the White House to secure access to top-tier American AI models. Under a proposed deal, Australian infrastructure like banks and telecommunications firms and software to bolster cyber defence. However, not everyone is happy about the influx of AI. During the week, high school and university students in Tasmania took to the streets and local parks of Launceston to protest against the use of AI in the education sector and increasingly in their everyday lives. One of the protest organisers, Darcy Back, says the technology is harming their futures and their state.
3: It's more bad than it is good. We see the damage that AI data centres have caused, especially in America. Cities nearby not having any drinking water.
2: However, Tasmanian Premier Jeremy Rockliffe says AI is here to stay.
4: The fact is,

0: that artificial intelligence is here to stay. It's how we ensure there are boundaries around the use of AI that is important.
1: The protest comes after Georgetown Council rejected a petition into the development of a new AI data factory in the area. Authorities are urging Australians to continue to report dead birds as they attempt to manage the H5 bird flu outbreak. Another 19 confirmed detections bring Australia's total to 52, with the virus spreading locally in South Australia. Agriculture Minister Julie Collins has thanked everyone who has helped the efforts thus far.
2: If you see a sick or a dead bird or other animals, please do not touch them. Please avoid, contact and record what you see and make a report through birdflu.gov.au, where Australians can continue to receive up-to-date information on the bird flu in Australia.
1: The Albanese government is being accused of having no direction in its approach to Indigenous affairs following the failed voice referendum in 2023. Shadow Indigenous Affairs Minister Julian Lisa says Labor has failed to chart a way forward for First Nations Australians in the years since the voice was rejected. Mr. Lisa says the problems which existed for Indigenous communities before the referendum has a plan to address them.
3: Education, wealth creation and suicide prevention, that should be the focus of government policy going forward, because they are the things that can create intergenerational difference and create intergenerational positive outcomes for Indigenous Australians.
1: WA's Industrial Relations Minister is urging union members and BHP to reach an agreement over pay and conditions. Members of three unions say they won't load ships in Port Hedland next following day. Simone McGurk says an agreement needs to be reached, however the action isn't unusual.
4: In any other industry, it wouldn't be that surprising that there was a bit of to-ing and fro-ing in the negotiations, and at some stage that the workforce decide to take industrial action in whatever form. Obviously that it is such high profile. BHP is a very large company.
1: And the Eastern Rosellas song by a 7-year-old Victorian boy has been covered by multi-award winning artist Ben Lee. This is Air News. It's been a golden day for Australia in the velodrome at the Commonwealth Games, with a gold for Georgia Baker in the 10-kilometre scratch race before the Aussies clean swept the men's individual pursuit podium. Connor Leahy led early in the final, with Ollie Bledden pulling away in the closing stage, as heard on 7.
5: The gold medal is going to go the way of the shorter of the two riders, and Ollie Bledden becomes the gold medalist in the individual pursuit. 403.898.
6: Wow, a games record for Ollie Bledden. Gold and silver for Australia.
1: In the 60-kilo judo, Aussies Joshua Katz and Pedro Carlos Antonetto have won silver and bronze, respectively. In AFL, Richmond coach Adam Uze says they need to focus on their brand of football and not the opposition. The Tigers are looking to snap an 8-game losing streak when they face West Coast at the G. Uze says they need to worry about
7: young lists that are constantly evolving, and we want to play the right way and the result will look after itself. Even against West Coast last time we played them, they had momentum early. There was parts of the game that we weren't good enough. Even in some of our wins, we haven't played the pure brand of footy, but the result will look after itself if we play the right way.
1: Last night, Frio Dockers made it 18 wins for the season and all but secured the minor premiership with an 11-12-78 to 5-11-41 victory over Western Bulldogs. In NRL, the Dolphins kept their top four hopes alive with a 28-22 win over the Dragons, and their last seven with a 36-22 win over the Storm. Australian Independent Radio News.
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10: Boona weather today: partly cloudy with medium chance of showers, with southerly winds up to 20 kilometres per hour, reaching a high of 20. Sunday with similar conditions and reaching a high of 21 and a low of 7. Monday, slight chance of a shower, and Tuesday with similar conditions with a high of 24 and a low of 7. The present temperature is 12 degrees.
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And that was for Cyril, and I wish him all the best, and I hope you have a very happy day today, Cyril. Next song I have, well, we're continuing with a bit of a clown theme here, and this is Smokey Robinson and the Miracles, Tears of a Clown.

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1: 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But first of all, I thought I might play a Susie Quattro song, because I know there's a few Susie Quattro fans out there. But did you know that Susie Quattro has been driving illegally for 50 years in the UK, because she moved in the 70s from the US when she relocated? She thought her license was valid, but it was only valid for 12 months. So the rebel, she's been illegal for many years. And this is Susie Quattro, If You Can't Give Me Love.

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And the next song I will play for you is a Stevie Nicks song, and this is Room on Fire.

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3: And you're having your brekkie with Joe this morning. I hope you're enjoying it. You should be up and about now, out of bed for sure. And I have a request. This is going out to Wayne and Robin. And this is Mama and the Papas with California Dreamin'.

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1: 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And this is Joe, and I'm sharing my breakfast music with you today. And I think it's time to get out of bed and start boogieing. And this is Earth, Wind and Fire, Boogie Wonderland.

I bet that got you going. And the next song, I have another request. It's Cat Stevens. Sorry, Robin and Wayne, I couldn't track the one you wanted. But this is a really good song, Oh Very Young, Cat Stevens.

I'm all right. Are you all right? I hope so. I hope you're enjoying the music today. And the next song I have for you is by he started out in the UK, born in the UK, but he became an Australian citizen, and this is Leo Sayer. And this was his first song that he ever had, and on as a clown. And we're having International Clown Week this week, so I thought I might play a little bit of Leo Sayer, The Show Must Go On.

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1: Hello, I'm Kim Cartwright. There's been a spike in the number of bird flu cases in Australia, Chelsea Bowden reports.
2: Another 19 bird flu cases have been detected in South Australia. The infected greater crested terns were found along the state's southeast coast and Kangaroo Island. It brings the total number of confirmed or presumed positive detections of H5 bird flu in South Australia to 38 and 52 across the country. All have been in wild seabirds in coastal locations. Authorities maintain the risk to human health remains low and poultry populations remain unaffected. Chelsea Bowden reporting.
1: The opposition leader says charges against a federal Labor MP are a test of leadership for the Prime Minister. Luke Gosling is accused of assaulting Northern Territory Administrator David Connolly. Say he will fight the charges. Angus Taylor says Anthony Albanese needs to step up.
3: This is a test of leadership for him. This is a very serious, of course, situation. An arrest, charges being laid against the most senior official in the North.
1: Footage of an online conversation can now be used in evidence in the case of two Sydney nurses accused of threatening Israeli patients. Madeleine McNeil explains.
4: Former Bankstown Hospital nurses Sarah Abu-Lebda and Ahmad Rashad Nadir are due to face trial in late August, accused of making menacing comments during an online video chat with Israeli influencer Max Pfeiffer. The recorded footage was last month ruled inadmissible after defence lawyers argued it had been improperly obtained, and Brill's Court has now set aside the ruling, meaning the unedited video will be allowed as evidence. Madeleine McNeil, Sydney.
1: Authorities are yet to confirm the identity of a man located deceased in Brisbane South almost 2 months ago. Here's Georgina Winter.
5: Police are continuing to appeal for public assistance to identify the man who passed away in Marnham Street Park at Acacia Ridge on May 13. His death is being treated as non-suspicious, but investigators are interested in speaking to anyone who may be able to help identify him. He is described

0: described as approximately 170 centimetres tall, with a dark complexion, short, curly, dark brown hair, and a very distinctive black and red tattoo on the back of his right hand. He was located wearing a black knitted wool cap with an Aboriginal flag emblem and a black T-shirt featuring an image of American singer 50 Cent. Georgina Winter, Brisbane.
1: Overseas, Hamas has reportedly agreed to disarm and hand over weapons to an independent Palestinian committee in Gaza. A senior plant breeder at the Botanic Gardens and Parks Authority says a rare flower has been saved from extinction thanks to a cloning technique. Less than 30 Queen of Sheba orchids exist in the wild of Western Australia, and every known plant is under constant CCTV surveillance. Digby Grounds says the breakthrough is the result of 5 years of research.
2: From a single seed, we can generate thousands of plants. That also means that we pretty much saved it from becoming extinct. Yeah. And we can do a lot more research on the plant in terms of conservation outcomes than we've been able to do.
1: This is Air News. The Bulldogs' charge towards the NRL finals continues with a win over the Storm in Melbourne. The game was level at halftime, but three unanswered tries saw Canterbury victorious 36-22. Captain Stephen Crichton scoring the final points.
3: Goes himself, spun. Great try to the captain. The Bulldogs are in again, and that'll be all she wrote. They're still alive to play finals footy in 2026.
1: Earlier, the Dolphins defeated the Dragons by six. The Dockers' winning ways continue with a 37-point win over the Bulldogs. Fremantle kicked 7-1 in the second half to remain undefeated at home, 11-12-78 to 5-11-41. Sarah Billings has taken Australia's first medal in the women's 800 metres since 1990, securing bronze in the final. The 28-year-old opened the race in strong form, narrowly missing out on silver to Kenya's Lillian Odira, as heard on 7.
4: I reckon she's going to get a medal. It's Hunter Bell, Odira and Billings is fighting hard. It's our first medal since 1990, and she had a crack for silver right on the line.
1: And Aussie para-athlete Eliza Alt-Connell has won bronze in the rerun of the women's 1500-metre T54 race. Australian Independent Radio News.
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7: Booner weather, current temperature is 12, reaching a high of 20. Today, partly cloudy with a medium chance of showers, southerly winds up to 20 kilometres per hour. Sunday with similar conditions, with a high of 21 and a low of 7. Monday, slight chance of showers, morning fog inland with a high of 23 and a low of 6. And similar conditions for Tuesday, high of 24 and a low of 7.
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Third hour, I'm here till 11, so if you want a request, let me know. And the next song I have for you is a person born on this day in 1951, Tim Backman, and he was one of the four founding members of Backman Turner Overdrive. So he is BTO with Taking Care of Business. Of course, that's what we're going to do. And they sold incredible. Here it is.

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Thank you very much, Noel, for your request. That was Dolly Parton, of course, with Joel E. And the next one he wanted was Rockin' Robin by Bobby Day. So I hope, Noel, you'll be dancing around with this song. Hope everybody will be.

And it's a pinch and a punch for the first day of the month. So it's the 1st of August today. And welcome to Brekkie with Joe. And it's happy birthday to all the horses. Now, I've got a dad joke for you. I hope you enjoy it. An old Native American Indian was asked the name of his wife. He replied, "My wife, name Three Horse." "Name for your wife, Three Horse? What does it mean?" He replied, "Nag, nag, nag." Hope you enjoyed it. And this is Toby Keith and Willie Nelson, Beer for My Horses.

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I'm Bruce Baker.

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And the next song I have for you, we're celebrating International Blues Music Day today. And I thought we might start off with Gary Moore with Still Got the Blues.

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Now, earlier I told you that Susie Quattro didn't realise she was driving illegally in the UK, so I hope she didn't have this one. This is 48 Crash.

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And before I was mentioning that it is the International Blues Music Day today, and I played JJ Cale earlier with After Midnight. So now we've got Blackfeather. This is the Aussie band with Boppin' the Blues.

my favourite Anne Murray song. Love that song. Just a community announcement. Anglican Church Market Day is on next Saturday. Opening time at 8 a.m. Good sale are cakes, slices, biscuits, craft, plant, tea and coffee, saucy sizzle, books, op shop, clothing, garage sale items and raffle tickets for sale. The Frybird family, woohoo, will be entertaining us with their wonderful music and songs. Don't miss that. And I'll have to, unless I run out during the news and buy some bargains next Saturday. Anyway, here is Dave Edmonds, I Hear You Knocking.

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1: Hello, I'm Kim Cartwright. The families of four Australian soldiers killed in a helicopter crash off Queensland's coast have taken the federal government to court.
2: Widow of Captain Daniel Lyon is leading a federal court class action against the Commonwealth and aerospace giant Airbus. In 2023, an MRH-90 Taipan helicopter crashed into the sea near the Whitsunday Islands during a training exercise, killing all four crew members. A previous investigation by the Defence Flight Safety Bureau concluded spatial disorientation was the primary cause of the crash. Lawyers say the action was lodged to protect the family's legal right to sue over alleged systemic failings that led to the incident. A defence spokesperson says the department is reviewing the claim but won't comment further while the matter is before the court. Georgina Winter reporting.
1: The Chamber of Minerals and Energy has criticised a move to down tools in WA's Pilbara next weekend. BHP workers from three unions say they'll stop loading ships in Port Hedland and down tools as negotiations over pay and condition. Aaron Morey says it's not surprising the unions have chosen this path.
3: We actually have scheduled bargaining with a week with the Deputy President of the Fair Work Commission, and so I think it's pretty disrespectful to the Fair Work Commission and to the Deputy President O'Keefe that the union has signalled they'll subsequently take industrial action.
1: To South Australia, two teenagers have been charged after a 55-year-old man was allegedly assaulted near the West Terrace skate park. Police allege the man was attacked after confronting a group of youths graffitiing an electrical box. He suffered non-life-threatening head injuries. The pair have been bailed to appear in Adelaide Youth Court in September. Overseas, several Palestinians were wounded in an Israeli airstrike in Gaza just hours after US President Donald Trump announced a deal for the complete disarmament of Hamas, a deal the Israeli government says it cannot accept. The agreement, signed in Egypt, would require Israel to pull back from territory it has seized in Gaza beyond the positions it held when the ceasefire took effect. However, Israel's defense minister has repeatedly said Israel will remain in Gaza permanently. An investigation into the Hunter Valley wedding bus crash has made sweeping recommendations to improve bus safety oversight across the industry. The three-year-long probe by the Transport Safety Regulator found the driver was speeding at the time of the crash and was likely influenced by his ongoing misuse of a prescription opioid. OTSI says he also uncovered major safety system gaps.
4: My final report has concluded that the safety systems in place failed to work together effectively. I've made a series of findings and 41 recommendations to improve safety systems in bus and coach travel in New South Wales.
1: Briefly,